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Orton. 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

0: This is an urgent appeal from the Disasters Emergency Committee. 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
1: From the Sky News Centre at 2, Germany's Chancellor has promised to defend freedom, openness and liberalism as investigations into Saturday's van and stabbing attack at Berlin Pride continues. The suspect, a 21-year-old German-born man of Lebanese descent, was shot dead by police last night. He had known links to Islamists and a recent prison sentence was switched to a non-custodial one. Dr. Hans-Jacob Schindler from the Counter-Extremism Project says that must be investigated.
2: It has to be looked at why they came to the conclusion it's okay to let him leave before he has to sit out his sentence. There must have been some risk assessment that said it's okay to release him back into society.
1: A baby girl is among four people killed following a car crash on the A38 in Derby on Saturday night. Two women aged 18 and 30 and a 36-year-old man were pronounced dead at the scene. Andy Burnham will host Vladimir Zelensky later, his first international visitor since taking office a week ago. The Prime Minister is expected to say he'll maintain unwavering support for Ukraine in its war with Russia. A man will appear in court later, charged with the attempted rape of two women in Rochdale on Saturday morning. Harvey Symes, who's 23, is also accused of making threats to kill. In sport, Britain's Lando Norris won the Hungarian Grand Prix, the title holder's first race victory of the F1 season. The McLaren driver crossed the line ahead of Max Verstappen, with championship leader Kimi Antonelli finishing third. Luke Littler, meanwhile, has made it back-to-back titles at the World Matchday Darts in Liverpool. The defending champion won 18-9 against Welshman Gerben Price in the final.
3: It's been one of the best weeks of my life. The darts I've played, and yeah, it's not been easy. Nico on debut, and then Nathan, and then Josh, and then Dirk, and then now Gez. It's been tough. The stats may look like it's easy, but when you're on this stage and how hot it is, it's not easy.
1: And Angharad Evans picked up Scotland's fourth gold medal of the Commonwealth Games with victory in the 100 metres breaststroke final. That's the latest. I'm Stevie Shillinglaw.
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4: Cloudy with showers across parts of Scotland, Northern England and Northern Ireland this evening. However, it will become somewhat drier later. Elsewhere, it will be mostly dry. Lows of 10 degrees.
0: 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Now. Kicking off another hour of the best variety of hits across Rotherham.

is Rother Radio, and we're just going to pause to let the other guys catch up. That should be long enough. 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
1: Hi, my name's Jordan, and this September I'm taking on a 30-kilometre trek with suicide prevention charity Calm, alongside Danny Jones of McFly. I'm walking in memory of my brother Tyler, and because I believe nobody should ever feel like suicide is their only option. 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Entry is just £1, all money raised helping us to create a world where nobody has to live miserably. 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That's L-U-S-C-A-T-H. 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
0: 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What can you see?
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1: From the Sky News Centre at 4, the suspect behind Saturday's mass stabbing and van attack at Berlin Pride has been killed. The 21-year-old radicalised German-born man of Lebanese descent was tracked down to the northwest of the capital. Here's police spokesman Jörn Iflinder.
2: The suspect in the attack was located in an allotment garden complex in Spandau. He approached our officers with a stabbing weapon, was stopped by our special operations unit using a firearm and subsequently died.
1: One person was killed during Saturday celebrations and 29 injured. Andy Burnham will host Vladimir Zelensky later, his first international visitor since taking office a week ago. The Prime Minister is expected to say he'll maintain unwavering support for Ukraine in its war with Russia. Holidaymakers have been urged to stay away from Bordeaux as wildfires move closer to the city. An estimated 42,000 hectares have burned in the region, and the number of firefighters mobilised has grown to 2,500, backed by 18 planes and helicopters. These people sheltering in Bordeaux are frustrated.
3: The police arrived and told us we had to go with them. They brought us to stay here for a few days. We don't know how long.
4: Yes, we're worried because the fire isn't stopping. People tell us one thing and then another. We don't know. There's no information. So we're waiting. What else can we do?
1: A man will appear in court later, charged with the attempted rape of two women in Rochdale on Saturday morning. Harvey Symes is also accused of making threats to kill. In sport, Britain's Lewis Hamilton has slipped 50 points off F1 Championship leader Kimi Antonelli going into the summer break. The Ferrari driver finished fourth at the Hungarian Grand Prix, but was demoted to fifth due to a penalty for speeding in the pit lane. Lando Norris won the race for the second year in a row. And Olympic medalist Louis Hinchcliffe and Charlie Dobson have both withdrawn from England's athletics team at the Commonwealth Games. The sprinter and the 400-metre runner join a growing list of high-profile absentees. That's the latest. I'm Stevie Schillinglaw.
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5: Cloudy with showers across parts of Scotland, Northern England and Northern Ireland this evening. However, it will become somewhat drier later. Elsewhere, it will be mostly dry. Lows of 10 degrees.
0: Rather Radio. Now. Kicking off another hour of the best variety of hits across Rotherham.

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2: Better days are coming, if no one told you. 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

0: Taylor Swift is number one this week with I Knew It, I Knew You. When we said goodbye, wondering if I'd be. But will she make it another week at the top of the chart? Join me on the next Airplay 40 chart to see whether they stay at the top of the countdown or will we have a brand new number one, all right here on Airplay 40.
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1: What are you doing on a Sunday morning? 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

Continuous. 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
1: From the Sky News Centre at 6, French President Emmanuel Macron will hold a crisis meeting this morning with ministers to discuss the wildfires that have swept across the country. Holidaymakers have been urged to stay away from Bordeaux as flames move ever closer. These people sheltering in an exhibition hall in the French city are frustrated.
2: The police arrived and told us we had to go with them. They brought us to stay here for a few days. We don't know how long.
3: Yes, we're worried because the fire isn't stopping. People tell us one thing and then another. We don't know. There's no information. So we're waiting. What else can we do?
1: More than 360,000 people in France and Spain have been evacuated as fires rage. Andy Burnham says the UK's support for Ukraine is unwavering. He'll welcome President Zelensky today and is expected to announce further military aid for the country. The two leaders will visit a naval base where hundreds of Ukrainian military personnel have spent weeks training. President Zelensky says their first call last Monday was very good.
4: We spoke about some basic things, not with details, because I understand what has been when you just became the leader, and I count that we will have productive, very open bilateral meeting.
1: Security is being tightened at World Pride in Amsterdam this weekend after a terror attack at the event in Berlin. Police shot and killed the suspect, a 21-year-old man who they say had previously tried to join Islamic State. Two people have been killed and at least five others injured in a shooting at a food festival in Seattle. It's reported police have taken two suspects into custody. A man will appear in court later, charged with the attempted rape of two women in Rochdale on Saturday morning. Harvey Sims, who's 23, is also accused of making threats to kill. And Hangerard Evans became the first female Scottish breaststroker to win Commonwealth gold last night. Gymnast Reuben Ward, also from Scotland, finished first in the all-around event. That's the latest. I'm Victoria Lawrence.
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5: Dry with sunny spells across the south. A few showers in northern areas, but rain spreading east later, becoming heavy at times. Highs of 27 degrees Celsius in the south, but much cooler in the north.
0: Kicking off another hour of the best variety of hits across

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1: Hi, my name's Jordan, and this September I'm taking on a 30-kilometre trek with suicide prevention charity Calm, alongside Danny Jones of McFly. I'm walking in memory of my brother Tyler, and because I believe nobody should ever feel like suicide is their only option. There are lots of ways you can support this cause, including joining me at Rotten Titans Rugby Club at 8:30pm on Thursday the 20th of August for a music-themed quiz. Entry is just £1, all money raised helping us to create a world where nobody has to live miserably. Other things you can do include checking out my fundraising page at justgiving.com/page/trekfortyler or supporting me over on my socials where you can view some of my silliness of suicide prevention at LUSCATH. 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

0: Well, that's all we've got time for on today's Morning Report. I'm Lucy Gormanley. Thank you so much for listening. We'll be back again with more tomorrow. Have a lovely afternoon. Bye for now.
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1: From the Sky News Centre at 7, President Macron will hold a crisis meeting with his ministers today as wildfires rage across France. Officials are telling tourists to stay away and are considering evacuating the city of Bordeaux as the flames arrive at the city's gates. In central Spain, more than 75,000 people have been moved out of their homes and a further 30,000 ordered to shelter in place. Sandra Gonzalez is coordinating an evacuation centre on the outskirts of Madrid.
2: Thursday, we received here like 500 people from our neighbors. They stayed here for 2 days. We have a lot of children.
1: Andy Burnham will host his first international visit since becoming Prime Minister today. He'll welcome President Zelensky, saying the UK's support for Ukraine is unwavering. Security will be tightened at World Pride in Amsterdam this weekend following a terror attack at the Berlin event. One woman was killed and 29 others injured after a man drove into crowds and stabbed people on Saturday night. The suspect, 21-year-old Abdul Balut, was shot dead by police yesterday. Daniel Tonner-Leva describes the moment the event came to an end.
3: All of a sudden, everything changed. Two presenters came to stage and said, okay, there was a small incident. We have to cancel the concerts. Everyone needs to leave. I already knew something really bad happened.
1: The sentencing hearing begins later of a fraudulent funeral director from Hull. Robert Bush admitted to 67 charges, including giving grieving families the wrong ashes and holding onto bodies for months. Home buyers could save money by looking next door to pricey postcodes. According to Lloyds Bank, the cost is an average 28% less across the UK. And Barack Obama's to tour the UK in a series of onstage interviews. The former US president will go to Belfast, Glasgow and Manchester in October. That's the latest. I'm Victoria Lawrence.
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4: Mayo's Gaelic football team have ended a 75-year losing streak after winning the coveted All-Ireland Championship at Croke Park. Some fans put the win down to an expired curse and the county's young superstar players.
5: This is our fourth All-Ireland final supporting Mayo, and this is a dream come true.
6: Can't believe it. I believed in the curse until about 15 minutes ago.
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4: Elsewhere, Luke Littler has cruised his way to retaining his World Match Play title in Blackpool. He beat Gowan Price 18-9, averaging over 111 in the final. The teenager says it's been one of the best darting weeks of his life. Lando Norris has won the Hungarian Grand Prix ahead of a battling Max Verstappen. Oscar Piastri, who led for much of the race but was passed by Norris, retired with a gearbox issue. Championship leader Kimi Antonelli came home third to extend his lead going into the summer break. And Celtic have been drawn away to Dundee United in the last 16 of the Premier Sports Cup. Rangers will host holders St Mirren, whose 1-0 home defeat to Dunfermline on Sunday afternoon meant they lost their seeding.
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9: Okay, how's it faring out there this morning? Actually, not too bad. Things seem to be moving quite nicely through the county this morning. We'll start in Thorn, Fieldside in King Street, and moving really well, heading out towards the M18 and the 18 as well. That is moving really, really nicely down from Junction 6 at Thorn, past 5, the turn off for the M180 and Doncaster North services. Down through 4, Armthorpe, down towards 3, of course. That will get busy a little bit later on, as will Junction 2, which is the interchange with the A1, but right down to 1 this morning, all looking really good for drivers on the M18. A1, that's moving pretty nicely, heading up towards Wandsworth and then a little bit further afield as well. So let's take a look at Doncaster. All moving well this morning. We're around the town, racecourse roundabout looking good, York Street looking really good as well, Trafford Way and Ledger Way all moving quite nicely this morning. It's also looking good as you head down Ledger Way and along Bowlby Road as well, heading into town. So let's cross over the border into Rotherham. Looking good as you head down towards Thriver and then down, of course, towards the Mushroom Roundabout at Dalton in the centre of Rotherham. All good around the roundabouts, heading down from the St Anne's Roundabout right through to Ickles this morning and then along, of course, to Canclow as well. On Borgie Road, that's moving pretty good up towards Bramley this morning and then across towards Hellaby and into Maltby. Central Sheffield, looking good as well, moving quite nicely on the parkway this morning. Central Sheffield as well, the roundabouts right through to the university, looking pretty good. One place just to tell you about, Furnival Street, closed from the Keys Hotel just over towards the other side of Derrick Dooley Way. With the exception of that, it's all looking good in Sheffield as well. Now, if you've seen something that we haven't told you about so far and you're reliant on the world knowing about, then the Jambuster line is open for your calls. Let us know about it and we'll tell the world about it in our next bulletin right here at Rother Radio.
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9: Okay, how's it looking out there for this morning? Isolated light showers possible, especially in the morning. Most areas will have a fine day though, with variable amounts of cloud and bright spells. Could be warm in the sunshine, with temperatures hitting 22 across the four towns and the county today.
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9: Well, after a belting weekend, it's time for a manic Monday. And say something, you've got us as your company. And what great company it is. I'm Big Dave. This is my little corner of the world that we call the Bigger, Brighter Breakfast Show. Let's kick off proceedings with Lisa Stansfield and Smash Mouth.
11: Now. Kicking off another hour of the best variety of hits across Rotherham and Sheffield.
12: 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One, two, three, four. Ready to play? What's the day?
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With hits by Smash Mouth and Lisa Stansfield, there is only one station that plays the biggest variety of hits for South Yorkshire, and it's here. Rother Radio for Monday morning on the Bigger Brighter Breakfast Show in association with McDonald's. This is Nighty with you. Hello, how are you? You had a good weekend? Yeah, were you at the football down at the New York Stadium watching Sheffield United and the Millers? Were you at Tramlines? I know a terrific amount of people were off to Tramlines. I was in Central Sheffield on Saturday morning, and I must say it was absolutely rammed. I had to go and pick a car up, and I was around the station, and the first places that you hear as you come out of Sheffield Station obviously is the bar that's in the station itself, then the two pubs as well, and then there's another little bar which is on Charles Street as you head up towards the centre of town, and every single one of them was absolutely packed of people who were off to Hillsborough Park. I hope they had a fantastic time. There were some superb bands on. I'll tell you something, if you've got a ticket for that, you lucky lucky people, because there were some good tunes on this year, definitely. Go on.

0: Well, at least three of them could leave me breathless any morning, to be honest with you. They are the cause, of course, here at Rother, of man who will leave you absolutely speechless, is on today from three. Here we're talking about, of course, the gaffer. Wayne is back with the big drive home. Hope you can join him right the way through until seven tonight. He will keep you out of a pickle, keep you on the move with the latest on the roads. On top of that, bringing you his drive time anthems after five. It's where you have the opportunity to pick three of your favourites and get them played right across South Yorkshire. If you've got a suggestion, want to get to the website right now, fill in the form on Wayne's page and then send it along to him. And obviously, if he's got them, he'll play them. Simple as that. Go on, fill your bits, go and do that right now. And if you're checking out the website, you might want to check out our Listen Again features. Nice nifty piece of kit that is. And it's also available through the app as well, where you can listen back at your heart's content to anything you might have missed right across the last 3 weeks, because it does go back 3 weeks and collates all the shows that you might have missed, including this one. Of course, you might have missed out, of course, on the dance party on Saturday. If you want to check that back once again, that's on there as well. The Airplay 40, Callum Beach's show, of course, on Sunday, with all that new local music as well. And I know he's talking particularly about what was going on down at Tramlines this weekend just gone. So obviously, if you missed out on that, then do check out the website and the app. Of course, got that Listen Again feature. Go on and do that today. Incidentally, if you haven't got the app on your phone, absolutely free of charge to download. Right, absolutely free. It's Traffic and Travel. That's on your way in 2 minutes, plus the Jet and the Lovries, of course, before 7:30. So don't go anywhere. Keep it right here.
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5: 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What can you see?
6: Just standing traffic, lorries, cars, both lanes are absolutely chock-a-block. And there's a police cordon in place.
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0: Okay, how's it faring out there this morning? Actually, not too bad. Things seem to be moving quite nicely through the county this morning. We'll start in Thorne, Fieldside and King Street, moving really well, heading out towards the M18 and the 18 as well. That is moving really, really nicely down from Junction 6 at Thorne, past 5, the turn off for the M180 and Doncaster North services, down through 4 on Thorpe, down towards 3, of course. That will get busy a little bit later on, as will Junction 2, which is busy interchange with the A1, but right down to one this morning, all looking really good for drivers on the M18. A1, that's moving pretty nicely, heading up towards Wandsworth, and then a little bit further afield as well. So let's take a look at Doncaster. All moving well this morning. We're around the town. Racecourse roundabout looking good. York Street looking really good as well. Trafford Way and Ledger Way all moving quite nicely this morning. It's also looking good as you head down Ledger Way and along Bowlby Road as well, heading into town. So let's cross over the border into Rotherham. Looking good as you head down towards Thriver and then down, of course, towards the Mushroom roundabout at Dalton in the centre of Rotherham. All good around the roundabouts, heading down from the St Anne's roundabout right through to Ickles this morning, and then along, of course, to Canclow as well on Borgie Road. That's moving pretty good up towards Bramley this morning, and then across towards Hellerby and into Mulby. Central Sheffield looking good as well, moving quite nicely on the parkway this morning. Central Sheffield as well, the roundabouts right through to the university, looking pretty good. One place just to tell you about, Furnival Street, closed from the Keys Hotel just over towards the other side of Derrick Dooley Way. But with the exception of that, it's all looking good in Sheffield as well. Now, if you've seen something that we haven't told you about so far, and you're reliant on the world knowing about, then the Jambuster line is open for your calls. Let us know about it, and we'll tell the world about it in our next bulletin right here at Rother Radio.
3: 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Stuck in traffic? 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

0: Love Freaks using the ELO sample of Shine a Little Love, shining some love and some good music into your Monday morning, along with the Jets Have Got a Crush on You. Have we got a crush on you? Maybe, maybe not. You're going to have to ask us. After all, we're on DAB Plus online, on your smart speaker, on your mobile phone. 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But you'll find us mostly in Rotherham and Sheffield, Doncaster and Thorn, entertaining the masses, bringing them the biggest variety of hits and the latest from the 60-second update. This is Rother Radio's coming right now to 7:34.
1: From Radio News Hub, I'm Frankie Hairsign. We're expecting yet another heat wave as emergency services brace for more wildfires. A yellow heat health alert is in place across large parts of England from tomorrow. Andy Burnham is to host his first international visitor as Prime Minister today as he welcomes Ukrainian President Volodymyr Zelensky. A man suspected of carrying out an attack at Berlin Pride has been shot dead by police. And the NHS in England will collapse unless action is taken to fix the social care system. That's the word from the Prime Minister today. Andy Burnham's expected to announce plans to address it.
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3: Duchess of Sussex described her husband as a charmer after he made a surprise video call during her appearance on MasterChef Australia. Meghan appeared as a guest judge on the 18th season of the cooking show on Sunday, where contestants were challenged to transform a staple ingredient into a dish fit for a duchess. The couple spoke during the show's judging portion when Harry called to check in. Former US President Barack Obama is to tour the UK in a series of on-stage interviews. The 64-year-old, who became the first black president of the United States in 2009, will take an evening with President Barack Obama to Belfast, Glasgow and Manchester, following shows at the O2 in London and the 3 Arena in Dublin last year. And Sir Mick Jagger's Rolling Stones bandmates, past and present, have wished him a happy 83rd birthday. The singer's birthday on Sunday came just weeks after the band released their latest studio album, Foreign Tongues, on July the 10th.
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0: The NCE Cake by the Ocean. I tell you something, you could be enjoying a day up on the east coast of Albemarle or a day out at one of Yorkshire's biggest theme parks. How can you do that? Well, keep listening. We'll tell you how you can save £132 on two brilliant attractions this 6 weeks holidays with Rother Radio. That's all happening in the next hour. Happening before 8 o'clock this morning, the latest traffic and travel, plus music from Meghan Trainor, Ricky Martin, the Price Cats, and a man that you might have seen down in Hillsborough this weekend. Who we're talking about? Oh yes, him. They're all coming next.
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0: Okay, how's it faring out there this morning? Actually, not too bad. Things seem to be moving quite nicely through the county this morning. We'll start in Thorn, Fieldside and King Street, and moving really well, heading out towards the M18 and the 18 as well. That is moving really, really nicely down from Junction 6 at Thorn, past 5, the turn off for the M180 and Doncaster North services, down through 4 on Thorn, down towards 3, of course. That will get busy a little bit later on, as will Junction 2, which is the interchange with the A1. But right down to 1 this morning, all looking really good for drivers on the M18. A1, that's moving pretty nicely, heading up towards Wandsworth and then a little bit further afield as well. So let's take a look at Doncaster. All moving well this morning. We're around the town. Racecourse roundabout looking good. York Street looking really good as well. Trafford Way and Ledger Way all moving quite nicely this morning. It's also looking good as you head down Ledger Way and along Bowlby Road as well, heading into town. So let's cross over the border into Rotherham. Looking good as you head down towards Thriver and then down, of course, towards the Mushroom roundabout at Dalton in the centre of Rotherham. All good around the roundabouts, heading down from the St Anne's roundabout right through to Ickles this morning and then along, of course, to Canclow as well on Borgie Road. That's moving pretty good up towards Bramley this morning and then across towards Hellaby and into Maltby. Central Sheffield looking good as well, moving quite nicely on the parkway this morning. Central Sheffield as well, the roundabouts right through to the university, looking pretty good. One place just to tell you about, Furnival Street closed from the Keys Hotel just over towards the other side of Derrick Dooley Way. With the exception of that, it's all looking good in Sheffield as well. Now, if you've seen something that we haven't told you about so far and you're reliant on the world knowing about, then the Jambuster line is open for your calls. Let us know about it and we'll tell the world about it in our next bulletin right here at Rother Radio.
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in the Don, but he definitely dipped his feet in at Tramlines this weekend in his pink suit. Tore up a right storm, apparently, and sounds absolutely fab. Rick Astley and Meghan Trainor right here on your Monday morning. Hope we are sounding good wherever you may be off to across South Yorkshire or further afield this morning. Take us with us. Let us be the soundtrack to your day. Not only me pulling the levers and pressing the buttons. Don't forget Jeff Webster in from 11, being the soundtrack to your mid-morning. And also bring you those number ones at 1. We also mentioned Wayne, of course, between 3 and 7. And then after 7, it's the 70s at 7, the 80s at 8, and the 90s after 9.

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1: We're expecting yet another heat wave as emergency services brace for more wildfires. Matthew Dudley has more.
2: Firefighters battled significant wildfires across the UK during the last heat wave, and temperatures are expected to climb to the 30s again this week. A yellow heat health alert in place across large parts of England from tomorrow. Meanwhile, hundreds of thousands of people have been forced to flee their homes because of fires in France and Spain. Crews have already spent days fighting large wildfires in Wales and Scotland, with some people told to evacuate there as well.
1: The man accused of carrying out a fatal attack at Berlin Pride has been shot by police. Authorities say one person was killed and several others injured when Abdul Balout, a German citizen with links to the Islamic State group, allegedly attacked those attending the festival with a van. He was killed after a near 24-hour manhunt. A 33-year-old man has been arrested after four people, including a baby girl, were killed in a car crash in Derby. Two women, aged 18 and 30, along with a 36-year-old man, were also declared dead at the scene. The driver has been arrested on suspicion of causing death by dangerous driving. The families of those killed in an RAF Chinook crash are calling on the government to back a fresh review. 29 people were killed when the helicopter crashed into the Mull of Kintyre in 1994. Earlier this month, a High Court judge ruled their families could not bring a legal claim against the Ministry of Defence. 1 million more people are forecast to be paying income tax next year. It comes after the new Prime Minister Andy Burnham U-turned on increasing tax-free personal allowance. Benjamin Elks is from the Taxpayers Alliance.
3: And this was something that Andy Burnham has cited and said came up on the doorstep when he was running in Makerfield, that people are being dragged into these higher tax bands or starting to pay income tax for the first time at all. And this is having a real impact on people's household budgets and the things that they can afford to do. So it's really dramatic.
1: And Luke Littler's cruised his way to retaining his world match play title in Blackpool. He beat Gowen Price 18-9, averaging over 111 in the final. That's the latest from Radio News Hub. I'm Frankie Hersine.
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1: Mayo's Gaelic football team have ended a 75-year losing streak after winning the coveted All-Ireland Championship at Croke Park. Some fans put the win down to an expired curse and the county's young superstar players.
6: This is our fourth All-Ireland final supporting Mayo, and this is a dream come true.
7: 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I believed in the curse until about 15 minutes ago.
8: They played really well.
1: Elsewhere, Luke Littler's cruised his way to retaining his world match play title in Blackpool. He beat Gowen Price 18-9, averaging over 111 in the final. The teenager says it's been one of the best darting weeks of his life. Lando Norris has won the Hungarian Grand Prix ahead of a battling Max Verstappen. Oscar Piastri, who led for much of the race but was passed by Norris, retired with a gearbox issue. Championship leader Kimi Antonelli came home third to extend his lead going into the summer break. And Celtic have been drawn away to Dundee United in the last 16 of the Premier Sports Cup. Rangers will host holders St Mirren, whose 1-0 home defeat to Dunfermline on Sunday afternoon meant they lost their seeding.
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10: Okay, it's just starting to pick up out there this morning, just getting that little bit busier through the centre of Thorn this morning, around the lights at King Street, and of course Fieldside as well. The M18, now that seems to be moving pretty well. Just watch out for that pinch spot at Junction 3 this morning. It's just starting to queue in both directions as you head off towards Great Yorkshire Way and Lakeside Way this morning, and also just getting busier around Junction 2, the interchange with the A1, particularly starting to queue northbound this morning, and also starting just to move slowly as you head up towards Wandsworth this morning. Central Doncaster, just starting to get that little bit busier around the racecourse roundabout this morning at the end of Ledger Way. Also just getting that little bit busier as you head down Bowlby Road this morning, heading down towards Trafford Way. So just watch out for that. York Road also picking up, particularly around the Danum Retail Park, heading into town as well. Moving over the border, just getting getting that little bit busier in Rotherham this morning, particularly at Dalton as you head down towards the Mushroom Roundabout and its interchange with Herringford Valley Road. Also getting busier around the roundabouts, particularly at College Road this morning and also at Ickles. Just getting busier as well on Bawtry Road, particularly as you head through Wickersley and up towards Bramley, and of course again across as you head through Hellaby and down towards Mulby. That also applies the other way if you're coming from Hellaby into Rotherham as well. Just watch out around the interchange with Junction 1 of the M18. So just watch out for that. Sheffield just getting that little bit busier as well. Just a reminder, as you're heading down the partway towards Derry Diddy Way, you can't turn into Furnival Road this morning. It is closed as you come off the Park Square roundabout. Don't go down Furnival Road. It's closed from the Keys Hotel right across the interchange with Derry Diddy Way and further afield as well. So just watch out for that this morning. Not too bad as you move around the roundabouts. Just getting busier though around the end of Ecclesall Road this morning at Moore Street. So just watch out for that. In the meantime, do let us know if you've seen something that you rely on this morning and you need the world to know about it. Give us a call. Jambuster line now open for your calls, and we can tell the world about it right here on Rother Radio.
11: 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Stuck in traffic? 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
10: Looking like this for Monday morning, it is going to start off with a chance of an odd isolated shower. Most areas though can have a fine day with variable amounts of cloud and bright spells. It's going to stay warm in that sunshine as well, with temperatures across South Yorkshire 22 centigrade.
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10: Well, welcome to Out Here Proceedings for Monday morning right here on the Bigger Brighter Breakfast Show, the 27th of July. And this is Big Dave with you with another hour of music power. And now the kicks off with Charlie Puth and Duran Duran.
0: Now. Kicking off another hour of the best variety of hits across Rotherham.

The home of the biggest variety of hits for South Yorkshire, Rother Radio with Duran Duran and Charlie Puth. And we're also the location that brings you the More Music Hour. Yes, after 9 o'clock, lots of good stuff for you to sing along to, tap your toe to, do whatever you like to. And just a reminder, also coming your way after 10 o'clock, the top 10 at 10. A brand new week means a whole new set of years to pick from. Today, we're back to the 1970s, a golden year full of good music, all 10 songs played in full, and would you believe it, today 3 great songs that were bubbling under in positions 11 to 20. One of them is a very long one, but I can safely say it is worth listening to the full version. You don't normally hear the full version on the radio. This morning you're going to hear it between now and 11 o'clock. But if you want to stick around and guess the year, well, you can find out which one it's going to be around about 5 to 9. Please don't stop.

0: It's Rihanna. Don't Stop the Music right here at Rother Radio. The place that's going to save you £132 this morning on two great days out for you and your family. How are we going to do that? We'll keep listening. I will tell you all about that soon. I've also got the latest traffic and travel for you in just a moment to keep you out of trouble while you're on the move. And most of all, Mariah Carey and the Buggles, just making sure that I'm bringing you the best variety of hits for South Yorkshire. This is the Bigger Brighter Breakfast Show. My name's Big Dave. Welcome to my little corner of the world. It's you and me get through until 11 in association with these wonderful people.
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0: Okay, it's just starting to pick up out there this morning, just getting that little bit busier through the centre of Thorn this morning, around the lights at King Street and, of course, Fieldside as well. The M18, now that seems to be moving pretty well. Just watch out for that pinch spot at Junction 3 this morning. It's just starting to queue in both directions as you head off towards Great Yorkshire Way and Lakeside Way this morning. And also just getting busier around Junction 2, the interchange with the A1, starting to queue northbound this morning and also starting just to move slowly as you head up towards Wandsworth this morning. Central Doncaster, just starting to get that little bit busier around the racecourse roundabout this morning at the end of Ledger Way. Also just getting that little bit busier as you head down Bowlby Road this morning, heading down towards Trafford Way. So just watch out for that. York Road also picking up, particularly around the Danham Retail Park heading into town as well. Moving over the border, just getting that little bit busier in Rotherham this morning, particularly at Dalton as you head down towards the Mushroom Roundabout and its interchange with Heronfort Valley Road. Also getting busier around the roundabouts, particularly at College Road this morning and also at Ickles. Just getting busier as well on Borchy Road, particularly as you head through Wickersley and up towards Bramley, and of course again across as you head through Hellaby and down towards Mulby. That also applies the other way if you're coming from Hellaby into Rotherham as well. Just watch out around the interchange with junction 1 of the M18. So just watch out for that. Sheffield just getting that little bit busier as well. Just a reminder, as you're heading down the partway towards Derry Dooley Way, you can't turn into Furnival Road this morning. It is closed as you come off the Park Square roundabout. Don't go down Furnival Road. It's closed from the Keys Hotel right across the interchange with Derek Dooley Way and further afield as well. So just watch out for that this morning. Not too bad as you move around the roundabouts. Just getting busier though around the end of Ecclesall Road this morning at Moore Street. So just watch out for that. In the meantime, do let us know if you've seen something that you rely on this morning and you need the world to know about it. Give us a call. Jambuster line now open for your calls, so we can tell the world about it right here on Rother Radio.
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0: Getting all emotional, she is. That's Mariah Carey, Pride of Had the Buggles. Doesn't it still sound great, that song? From 1979, Video Killed the Radio Star. Well, this radio star is shining bright this morning. You know why? 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
1: From Radio News Hub, I'm Frankie Hairsine. We're expecting yet another heat wave as emergency services brace for more wildfires. Hundreds of thousands have been forced to flee their homes because of them in France and Spain. The Prime Minister will welcome Volodymyr Zelensky today, promising the UK support for Ukraine remains unwavering. It'll be Andy Burnham's first international visitor since entering number 10. A man suspected of carrying out an attack that killed one person at Berlin Pride has been shot dead by police. And the King's Fund say the north-south divide in life expectancy in England has widened over the past decade.
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3: Duchess of Sussex described her husband as a charmer after he made a surprise video call during her appearance on MasterChef Australia. Meghan appeared as a guest judge on the 18th season of the cooking show on Sunday, where contestants were challenged to transform a staple ingredient into a dish fit for a duchess. The couple spoke during the show's judging portion when Harry called to check in. Former US President Barack Obama is to tour the UK in a series of on-stage interviews. The 64-year-old, who became the first black president of the United States in 2009, will take an evening with President Barack Obama to Belfast, Glasgow and Manchester, following shows at the O2 in London and the 3 Arena in Dublin last year. And Sir Mick Jagger's Rolling Stones bandmates, past and present, have wished him a happy 83rd birthday. The singer's birthday on Sunday came just weeks after the band released their latest studio album, Foreign Tongues, on July the 10th.

Ray, where is my husband? That's a question she's asking this Monday morning. I don't know, lovey. You check down the back of the settee. That's a feather pound down there, actually. That's mine now. Prior to that, sound of madness in our house and right across your house, in fact, right across the county. We're blasting out and sounding great this Monday morning. Right, how do I save 132 quid, I hear you ask. You said, I'll save you money this morning. Well, we've teamed up with Albemarle and also with Flipping Your Land to offer you 50% off admission to both. How do you do so? You go to our website and you purchase one of our vouchers. These will knock you 50% off admission to Flamingo Land, which normally for you and your family

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0: Okay, it's just starting to pick up out there this morning, just getting that little bit busier through the centre of Thorn this morning, around the lights at King Street, and of course Fieldside as well. The M18, now that seems to be moving pretty well. Just watch out for that pinch spot at Junction 3 this morning. It's just starting to queue in both directions as you head off towards Great Yorkshire Way and Lakeside Way this morning, and also just getting busier around Junction 2, the interchange with the A1, starting to queue northbound this morning, and also starting just to move slowly as you head up towards Wandsworth this morning. Central Doncaster just starting to get that little bit busier around the racecourse roundabout this morning at the end of Ledger Way. Also just getting that little bit busier as you head down Bowlby Road this morning, heading down towards Trafford Way. So just watch out for that. York Road also picking up, particularly around the Dainham Retail Park heading into town as well. Moving over the border, just getting that little bit busier in Rotherham this morning, particularly at Dalton as you head down towards the Mushroom Roundabout and its interchange with Heronfort Valley Road. Also getting busy around the roundabouts, particularly at College Road this morning, and also at Ickles. Just getting busy as well on Borchie Road, particularly as you head through Wickersley and up towards Bramley, and of course again across as you head through Hellaby and down towards Mulby. That also applies the other way if you're coming from Hellaby into Rotherham as well. Just watch out around the interchange with Junction 1 of the M18. So just watch out for that. Sheffield, just getting that little bit busier as well. Just a reminder, as you're heading down at the parkway towards Derry Dooley Way, you can't turn into Furnival Road this morning. It is closed as you come off the Park Square roundabout. Don't go down Furnival Road. It's closed from the Keys Hotel right across the interchange with Derry Dooley Way and further afield as well. So just watch out for that this morning. Not too bad as you move around the roundabouts. Just getting busier though around the end of Ecclesall Road this morning at Moore Street. So

0: 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In the meantime, do let us know if you've seen something that you rely on this morning and you need the world to know about it. Give us a call, Jambuster Line, now open for your calls, and we can tell the world about it right here on Rother Radio.
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Brother Wallace, let's get together prior to that Madonna's brand new single. It's called Danceteria. Both of them right here at Rother Radio for your Monday morning. Well, we, of course, the home of the More Music after 9 o'clock. I'm going to play you some good continuous sweeps of songs that I know that you can love. Old songs, new songs, silly love songs, songs that you haven't heard on the radio in quite a while as well. There is definitely going to be at least one song you're going to hear in the next hour or so that's going to make you go, wow. I've not heard that in absolutely ages. And we'll probably do the same when we hit the top 10 at 10. Because we're going to play all 10 songs in full from 1971. Yes, we are going back in the Rother Radio time machine today to 1971. 55 years that we head back this morning, and we're going to play you all those 10 songs in full, plus three songs that were bubbling under in positions 11 to 20. One of them is going to be a song that never really gets played in full because it's about 8.5 minutes. We're going to play it in full this morning, and I can tell you it's one of the great, great rock singles of the 1970s. So 1971, the year on the top 10 at 10. Stick around for that and the More Music Hour in around about 3 minutes' time. In the meantime, were you watching the Bond film on Saturday? Well, if you were, you were watching this. Cue Mr. Paul McCartney.

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1: Emergency services are bracing for more wildfires across the UK. Matthew Dudley has more.
2: Temperatures in England and Wales are set to climb yet again with a fourth heatwave on the horizon. During the last hot spell, firefighters tackled nearly 20 blazes, as parts of southern England could reach up to 32 or 33 degrees Celsius. It's as hundreds of thousands of people were evacuated from their homes in France and Spain due to the wildfires there. The UK government also offered military support to help tackle the Cairngorms wildfire.
1: Andy Burnham is to host his first international visitor as Prime Minister as he welcomes Volodymyr Zelensky today. The new Prime Minister says Britain's support for Ukraine remains unwavering. He'll also share new drone technology with Ukraine. The Ukrainian president was one of Mr. Burnham's first calls when he took up office last week. A man suspected of carrying out a fatal attack at Berlin Pride has been shot dead by police. Abdul Belout, a German citizen with Lebanese roots and alleged links to the Islamic State group, was killed after a near 24-hour manhunt. Authorities say he's believed to have injured people with a van at the festival's closing party. Several people were also reportedly stabbed. The north-south divide in life expectancy in England has widened over the past decade. That's according to the King's Fund. Their new research finds that there's a three-year difference between London and the north-east. They added it's largely down to greater deprivation in the north. Men living in the least deprived areas lived 10% longer than those in the most deprived. And we're a step closer to discovering aliens.
3: My research is looking for aliens, and it's looking for things we call radio technosignatures, and this is like evidence, intelligent, communicable life, and maybe assumptions about what life would look like and what we should listen for, what frequencies we should tune into.
1: That's Louisa Mason from the Royal Astronomical Society. Their studies found that alien signals might exist in higher radio frequencies that have largely gone unexplored. That's the latest from Radio News Hub. I'm Frankie Hersine.
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1: Mayo's Gaelic football team have ended a 75-year losing streak after winning the coveted All-Ireland Championship at Croke Park. Some fans put the win down to an expired curse and the county's young superstar players.
5: This is our fourth All-Ireland final supporting Mayo, and this is a dream come true.
6: I believed in the curse until about 15 minutes ago.
7: They played really well.
1: Elsewhere, Luke Little has cruised his way to retaining his World Matchplay title in Blackpool. He beat Gerwin Price 18-9, averaging over 111 in the final. The teenager says it's been one of the best darting weeks of his life. Lando Norris has won the Hungarian Grand Prix ahead of a battling Max Verstappen. Oscar Piastri, who led for much of the race but was passed by Norris, retired with a gearbox issue. Championship leader Kimi Antonelli came home third to extend his lead going into the summer break. And Celtic have been drawn away to Dundee United in the last 16 of the Premier Sports Cup. Rangers will host holders St Mirren, whose 1-0 home defeat to Dunfermline on Sunday afternoon meant they lost their seeding.
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9: Okay, how's it faring out there this morning? Actually, not too bad. Things seem to be moving quite nicely through the county this morning. We'll start in Thorne, Fieldside in King Street, and moving really well, heading out towards the M18 and the 18 as well. That is moving really, really nicely down from Junction 6 at Thorne, past 5, the turn off for the M180 and Doncaster North services. Down through 4 on Thorne, down towards 3, of course. That will get busy a little bit later on, as will Junction 2, which is the interchange with the A1, but right down to 1 this morning, all looking really good for drivers on the M18. A1, that's moving pretty nicely, heading up towards Wandsworth and then a little bit further afield as well. So let's take a look at Doncaster. All moving well this morning. We're around the town, racecourse roundabout looking good, York Street looking really good as well, Trafford Way and Ledger Way all moving quite nicely this morning. It's also looking good as you head down Ledger Way and along Bowlby Road as well, heading into town. So let's cross over the border into Rotherham. Looking good as you head down towards Thriver and then down, of course, towards the Mushroom Roundabout at Dalton in the centre of Rotherham. All good around the roundabouts, heading down from the St Anne's Roundabout right through to Eccles this morning and then along, of course, to Canclow as well on Borgie Road. That's moving pretty good up towards Bramley this morning and then across towards Hellaby and into Maltby. Central Sheffield looking good as well, moving quite nicely on the parkway this morning. Central Sheffield as well, the roundabouts right through to the university, looking pretty good. One place just to tell you about, Furnival Street, closed from the Keys Hotel just over towards the other side of Derrick Dooley Way. With the exception of that, it's all looking good in Sheffield as well. Now, if you've seen something that we haven't told you about so far and you're reliant on the world knowing about, then the Jambuster line is open for your calls. Let us know about it and we'll tell the world about it in our next bulletin right here at Rother Radio.
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9: Well, how's it looking out there for Monday? Well, it's an isolated light shower, which could be possible during the morning. But most areas will have a fine day with variable amounts of cloud and bright spells. It's going to stay warm wherever it is you get sunshine. 22 centigrade across the four towns of the county today.
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9: Well, you've got to that spot in the morning where you just need some uninterrupted sweeps of good music to tap your toe to sing along to it. Just generally chill out. But let this do it for you. Here comes the More Music Hour, kicking off with Simply Red and Heavy D and the Boys.
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0: You don't have to owe us anything. No license fee, no silly subscription fees. Oh, we just do it for free for you because we love you. It's the More Music Hour from Rother Radio with great hits right through between 9 and 10 every weekday morning. We're doing the business for you right across South Yorkshire, whether you be in the office, in the car, whether you be sat at home or just minding your own business. You might be jogging around the park with us on your headset this morning, or you may be listening by your phone, wherever you may be. Hope you're enjoying the great songs that we are going to bring you. More great hits in a moment. Don't go anywhere.
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7: 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The

Just a reminder, the night time is the right time here on Rother Radio. Don't forget that from 7 o'clock you can hit the 70s at 7 and now full of great songs from that most fantastic of decades. From 8 o'clock, it's the 80s at 8. Then from 9 o'clock, the 90s at 9. But then it doesn't stop, because then it's the opportunity to hear a song for lovers of love everywhere. The Quiet Storm, back Monday to Thursday, of course, with the legend that is Paul Harvey. You can join him between 10 and midnight here on Rother Radio. If I like-

Well, Rother Radio, not only fantastic during the week, but wonderful at the weekend as well, including Sunday nights between 10 and 12. If you've never checked them out before, give a listen to the fantastic Sunday Late and Live, introduced by Les Gunn, a legend of radio in these parts. Him and his team take an irreverent look back at what's been happening over the week. They really talk about anything. If you fancy a giggle and something that's a little bit different from other radio programs at that time of the evening, why not check him out? And don't forget, you can also check Les out on our Listen Again feature if you'd want to get up to speed before this Sunday's show. And you think, hang on a minute, I know that name, Les Gunn. Well, Les used to work on a radio station up in the Northeast back in the 1990s called TFM. I suppose TFM, those initials, are very much like Rother Radio. Terrific for music.

0: Well, some naysayers say there is no good local radio anymore. We are proving them wrong as we continue to play you a bigger variety of it right across South Yorkshire. We are Rother Radio. You've got the More Music Hour. I'm Dave Nightingale. Lovely to have your company this morning. Don't forget, they're coming your way after 11 o'clock this morning. It's a return of Jeff Webster, the man who puts you in the mood for food and brings you lunch with a punch. So that is all coming up. Coming up in 2 minutes, more great hits, putting the real good and feel good back into your day.
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you know what? 60 minutes definitely isn't in enough. I could carry on all morning doing this, to be honest with you. But I've got to make sure that I bring you the top 10 at 10 after the news at 10 o'clock. And I can tell you, this morning's an absolute cracker. A great year that we've picked out. And I can tell you, again, more musical surprises. Some songs I've never played on radio before. Some songs I've not played, must be, in 20 years. Probably more, to be honest with you. But that's what we do. Everything's a musical surprise. And whatever time you turn on, whether it be daytime or nighttime, you'll always get the good stuff right here on the radio station with the biggest variety of hits. It's Rother Radio, and it sounds like this right across South Yorkshire.

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1: We're expecting yet another heatwave as emergency services brace for more wildfires. Matthew Dudley has more.
2: Firefighters battled significant wildfires across the UK during the last heatwave, and temperatures are expected to climb to the 30s again this week. Meanwhile, hundreds of thousands of people have been forced to flee their homes because of fires in France and Spain. Crews have already spent days fighting large wildfires in Wales and Scotland, with some people told to evacuate there as well.
1: We've also heard this morning that two people have been pulled from the sea in Cornwall. Elsewhere, the Prime Minister will welcome Volodymyr Zelensky today, promising the UK support for Ukraine remains unwavering. It'll be Andy Burnham's first international visitor since entering number 10, and he'll hand over new drone technology to Ukraine. Mr. Burnham spoke to the Ukrainian president in one of his first calls after taking office. The man accused of carrying out a fatal attack at Berlin Pride has been shot by police. Authorities say one person was killed and several others injured when Abdul Balout, a German citizen with links to the Islamic State group, allegedly attacked those attending the festival with a van. He was killed after a near 24-hour manhunt. Funeral director Robert Bush will be sentenced this week after pleading guilty to 67 offences affecting hundreds of victims. The 48-year-old gave families the wrong ashes and left bodies at his site for months. He's admitted charges of preventing a lawful or decent burial, theft from charities, and false representation relating to bodies found at the site. We could be communicating with aliens. Louisa Mason from the Royal Astronomical Society says alien existence is plausible.
3: There has to be life out there. I think it brings it back home. You can't just think about looking out into the universe. It has implications for us, whether we're alone or whether we're among friends and neighbours in alien systems.
1: Their new research finds that there could be alien signals in high radio frequencies. And Luke Littler's cruised his way to retaining his world match play title in Blackpool. He beat Gerwyn Price 18-19 in the final, averaging over 111. That's the latest from Radio News Hub. I'm Frankie Hairsign.
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1: Mayo's Gaelic football team have ended a 75-year losing streak after winning the coveted All-Ireland Championship at Croke Park. Some fans put the win down to an expired curse and the county's young superstar players.
6: This is our fourth All-Ireland final supporting Mayo, and this is a dream come true.
7: Can't believe it. I believed in the curse until about 15 minutes ago.
8: They played really well.
1: Elsewhere, Luke Littler's cruised his way to retaining his world match play title in Blackpool. He beat Gerwyn Price 18-9, averaging over 111 in the final. The teenager says it's been one of the best darting weeks of his life. Lando Norris has won the Hungarian Grand Prix ahead of a battling Max Verstappen. Oscar Piastri, who led for much of the race but was passed by Norris, retired with a gearbox issue. Championship leader Kimi Antonelli came home third to extend his lead going into the summer break. And Celtic have been drawn away to Dundee United in the last 16 of the Premier Sports Cup. Rangers will host holders St Mirren, whose 1-0 home defeat to Dunfermline on Sunday afternoon meant they lost their seeding.
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9: Well, one last look at the weather for this Monday morning. An isolated light shower is possible, especially during the morning, but most areas will have a fine day with variable amounts of cloud and bright spells. It's going to stay warm in the sunshine as well. Temperatures across the four towns of the county today of 22 centigrade.
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9: Well, we've hit rewind on the top 10 at 10. We're going to go back to the songs that South Yorkshire were going out and buying today, the 27th of July, 1971. All 10 songs in full, plus 3 bubbling under in positions 11 to 20. Let's get cracking.
0: Now. Kicking off another hour of the best variety of hits across Rotherham and Sheffield.
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0: 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Number 10.

0: He was a man who actually started off life being an engineer for EMI and worked on, amongst other things, Sgt. Pepper's Lonely Hearts Club Band and the White Album. In a bit of downtime, he decided, well, I fancy recording a few songs here. And that was his biggest hit, Norman Hurricane Smith. It was a song that was down four places from last week's five to this week's number nine, and Don't Let It Die. And kicking us off this morning, a song which had climbed up the charts 10 places from last week's 20 to this week's 10, Atomic Rooster and Devil's Answer. So these are the songs from 1971 that you were going out and buying. And down three places this week from last week's number six have moved this song, Black and White from Greyhound.
1: 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The top 10 at 10. Number 8. 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

0: It was from the same album that had brought us that huge hit, of course, which was Double Barrel. Dave and Ansel Collins, Monkey Spanner. It was a non-mover at number 7, but down 2 places at number 8 this week from last week's number 6. You've just heard it, Greyhound and Black and White. So these are the songs of 55 years ago today, the chart sounds of 1971, right here at Rother Radio. We do the top 10 at 10 between 10 and 11 every weekday morning, looking back at the 10 biggest songs of that particular day in that particular year. We play them all in full, no edits, as you probably will notice, and we will do that and prove it in 2 short minutes, because one of the songs we're going to play this morning is the full version. Now, the single edit normally would top out around about 3 minutes and 15 seconds. We're going to play the full version of it, which is 8.5 minutes. But I'll tell you something. I'll tell you the reason why. Because it's a brilliant tune by The Who. So that might narrow it down to at least one. I think it worked out which one it's going to be. You'll find out what it is in 2 minutes. Stick around with us and we'll continue those hits after the break.
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7: Tom lived for all he could give. And he stood by his father's side. Then into his world came a sweet young girl. And he took her for his bride. He took her

Tom's called away, but his wife says stay. He's never had to leave before. Sweet young wife only fears for the good life that

Get them moved up two places this week from last week's number 8 to this week's number 6. Their only British hit, but a good one as well. And I told you we'd play a song or two that you might not have heard for absolutely ages. That is definitely one of them, Tom Turnaround. So let's break out of the top 10 and take a look at some of those songs bubbling under in positions down to number 20. And this next song had actually moved up one place from last week's number 12. It featured amongst its ranks the new member of the Move, who was Jeff Lynne. He was due for bigger and better things in the 1970s, but he moved in to replace Trevor Burton, who then moved on. The song tonight was this week's number 11.

Well, in 1966, it had been the turn of Ike and Tina Turner with the original produced by Phil Spector. In 1971, it was the turn of the Supremes and the Four Tops to bring River Deep Mountain High back into the charts. This week, though, it was down two places. Last week's 11, this week's number 13. So we move to our next track, and I promised you it was going to be played in full. It was up five places this week and came from the release Who's Next, an album which featured Barbara O'Reilly, Going Mobile, Behind Blue Eyes, just to name but a few. But this was the real standout single, clocking in at 8.5 minutes. We're going to play it in full, and we're not going to talk all over it because it is a rock classic. Here comes the Who's, Won't Get Fooled Again, in the chart this week at...

0: oh, you've got to admit, isn't that special? It really is special. The Who, this week at number 17 in the chart of 1971 and won't get fooled again. Right, we're back into the top 10 as those songs get bigger, the numbers get smaller. In at number 5 this week, one of the most successful bands of the 1970s and up 10 places for the New Seekers with their never-ending song of love.
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0: You and a dog named Boo. Britain's number four in the chart of 55 years ago today for Lobo. And prior to that, a song which had moved up 10 places from last week's 15 to this week's number five, The New Seekers, The Never Ending Song of Love. Well, we're not never ending. We run through until 11 o'clock this morning. We are Rother Radio's top 10 at 10, and we're back with the top three in 2 minutes.
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0: at the China 71. They were having their cocoa at 3. They are the sweet and in it too. Middle of the road.
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0: It still remains their biggest seller on the British chart this week at number 2, Middle of the Road and Chirpy Chirpy Cheep Cheep. So let's take a look at those 10 biggest songs from 71 once again. At 10, Atomic Rooster, A Devil's Answer. At 9, Hurricane Smith, Don't Let It Die. At 8, it was Greyhound and Black and White. And at 7, Dave and Ansel Collins and Monkey's Banner, which meant number 6 this week was New World and Tom Tom Turnaround.
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0: New Seekers and the Never Ending Song of Love is at 5. 4, Me and You and A Dog Named Boo. It was Lobo. At 3, Sweet and Coco. At 2, you've just heard it, Middle of the Road and Chirpy Chirpy Cheep Cheep, which meant T-Rex and Get It On. We're enjoying another week at number 1. So that's the top 10 at 10 from 71, and that is Monday's Bigger Brighter Breakfast Show put to bed. I'll see you tomorrow at 7. Jeff Webster's next. Have a fantastic day.
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1: Emergency services are bracing for more wildfires across the UK. Matthew Dudley has more.
2: Temperatures in England and Wales are set to climb yet again with a fourth heatwave on the horizon. During the last hot spell, firefighters tackled nearly 20 blazes, as parts of southern England could reach up to 32 or 33 degrees Celsius. It's as hundreds of thousands of people were evacuated from their homes in France and Spain due to the wildfires there. The UK government also offered military support to help tackle the Cairngorms wildfire.
1: Meanwhile, three people have died getting into difficulty in the water this weekend. Two of them, a man and a woman, were pulled from the water at Fistral Beach in Newquay last night. Another man also died in the sea in West Wittering in Sussex. Andy Burnham is to host his first international visitor as Prime Minister today as he welcomes Volodymyr Zelensky. The new PM says Britain's support for Ukraine remains unwavering. He'll also share a new drone technology with Ukraine. The Ukrainian president was one of Mr. Burnham's first calls when he took up office last week. A man suspected of carrying out an attack at Berlin Pride has been shot dead by police. Abdul Balout, a German citizen with Lebanese roots and alleged links to the Islamic State group, was killed after a near 24-hour manhunt. Authorities say he's believed to have injured people with a van at the festival's closing party. Income tax will be going up by £640 on average next year. That's according to the Taxpayers Alliance, who warn over 65s will be increasingly affected by the rises. Their spokesperson is Benjamin Ellis.
3: Well, what we'd really like to see Andy Burnham do is unfreeze these thresholds so that people are able to retain more of the money that they earn, and that they're not forced to pay additional amounts of income tax just because they get a pay rise from their work.
1: And wildlife presenter Bill Oddie has died at the age of 85. Best known for his wildlife programs, he found fame in the 70s as a member of the comic trio The Goodies. Announcing the news, his agent called him Britain's best loved birder, paying tribute to his intelligence and wit. From Radio News Hub, I'm Frankie Hersine.
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1: Mayo's Gaelic football team have ended a 75-year losing streak after winning the coveted All-Ireland Championship at Croke Park. Some fans put the win down to an expired curse and the county's young superstar players.
6: This is our fourth All-Ireland final supporting Mayo, and this is a dream come true.
7: 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I believed in the curse until about 15 minutes ago.
8: They played really well.
1: Elsewhere, Luke Littler's cruised his way to retaining his world match play title in Blackpool. He beat Gowan Price 18-9, averaging over 111 in the final. The teenager says it's been one of the best darting weeks of his life. Lando Norris has won the Hungarian Grand Prix ahead of a battling Max Verstappen. Oscar Piastri, who led for much of the race but was passed by Norris, retired with a gearbox issue. Championship leader Kimi Antonelli came home third to extend his lead going into the summer break. And Celtic have been drawn away to Dundee United in the last 16 of the Premier Sports Cup. Rangers will host holders St Mirren, whose 1-0 home defeat to Dunfermline on Sunday afternoon meant they lost their seeding.
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There we go. As they say, they don't make them like that anymore. George McRae, a bit of soul and rock your baby right across South Yorkshire. This is Rother Radio. Eh, by gum. I was going to say, I hope your day is going well, but well, we haven't even started it proper, have we? Peter Cetera on the Glory of Love. Stand by for sure on the

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0: Hey, what about this? It's on tomorrow, by the way, so I thought I'd better tell you. This is on the 28th and the 29th of July, so it sounds good to me. High School Musical, remember all that? Rotherham Civic Theatre. Much loved Disney musical comes to the theatre there with catchy songs, energetic dance routines, plenty of family entertainment. You know the sort of thing. It's fantastic. So High School Musical, that is from tomorrow at Rotherham Civic Theatre. You want more details, contact them.
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0: rumoured, I mean, according to the weather and everything, we're in for a heat wave again, which may be 35. Oh, dear. So we may be getting it, which will be perfect for the school holidays and kids and people going off and everything. So some people, you know, have been going abroad to catch the sun. And, of course, once people were abroad, they were sending messages back home and people were saying, oh, it's scorching here too in the UK.
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2: The Duchess of Sussex described her husband as a charmer after he made a surprise video call during her appearance on MasterChef Australia. Meghan appeared as a guest judge on the 18th season of the cooking show on Sunday, where contestants were challenged to transform a staple ingredient into a dish fit for a duchess. The couple spoke during the show's judging portion when Harry called to check in. Former US President Barack Obama is to tour the UK in a series of on-stage interviews. The 64-year-old, who became the first black president of the United States in 2009, will take an evening with President Barack Obama to Belfast, Glasgow and Manchester, following shows at the O2 in London and the 3 Arena in Dublin last year. And Sir Mick Jagger's Rolling Stones bandmates, past and present, have wished him a happy 83rd birthday. The singer's birthday on Sunday came just weeks after the band released their latest studio album, Foreign Tongues, on July the 10th.
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0: All right, on the way, Layla, got the latest weather for South Yorkshire. Stay with Rubble Radio. And after all this, we've got Dire Straits.
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0: Wherever you are, whatever you're doing, hope you're having a great day. As I said, stand by for the latest weather update. Got it in here for South Yorkshire. Let's see how things are going.
1: Jeff Webster. 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
1: Emergency services are continuing to battle wildfires across parts of the UK and mainland Europe. Matthew Dudley reports.
2: Firefighters battled significant wildfires across the UK during the last heat wave, and temperatures are expected to climb to the 30s again this week. A yellow heat health alert's in place across large parts of England from tomorrow. Meanwhile, hundreds of thousands of people have been forced to flee their homes because of fires in France and Spain. Crews have already spent days fighting large wildfires in Wales and Scotland, with some people told to evacuate there as well.
1: Three people have died after getting into difficulty at sea. A man and a woman have both been pronounced dead after being pulled from the sea at Fistral Beach in Newquay. Meanwhile, a man's died at West Wittering Beach in Sussex. Another remains in hospital. The funeral director who kept bodies and gave people the wrong ashes has apologised while on his way into court. 48-year-old Robert Bush from Otley in West Yorkshire has pleaded guilty to 67 offences and is due to be sentenced this week. Police have shot dead the man accused of carrying out a fatal attack at Berlin Pride at the weekend. Abdul Borlaut, a German citizen with links to the Islamic State group, is accused of targeting those attending the festival. TV presenter and comedian Bill Oddie has died at the age of 85. He became a household name in the 70s as part of the comedy trio The Goodies, before concentrating on his love of wildlife as one of the original hosts of TV Springwatch. He was also an active campaigner against fox hunting.
3: People play thousands of pounds for a weekend shooting or hunting, and those are the only people that this would benefit. There's a whole batch of people in Parliament who, they love country sports, as they call it. Blood sports, as I call it.
1: And former US President Barack Obama's to tour the UK. The 64-year-old is taking his on-stage interview show to a number of cities across the UK after a successful run in London and Dublin last year. That's the latest from Radio News Hub. I'm David Hall.
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5: Mayo's Gaelic football team have ended a 75-year losing streak after winning the coveted All-Ireland Championship at Croke Park. Some fans put the win down to an expired curse and the county's young superstar players.
6: This is our fourth All-Ireland final supporting Mayo, and this is a dream come true.
7: I believed in the curse until about 15 minutes ago.
8: They played really well.
5: Elsewhere, Luke Littler has cruised his way to retaining his world match play title in Blackpool. He beat Gowen Price 18-9, averaging over 111 in the final. The teenager says it's been one of the best darting weeks of his life. Lando Norris has won the Hungarian Grand Prix ahead of a battling Max Verstappen. Oscar Piastri, who led for much of the race but was passed by Norris, retired with a gearbox issue. Championship leader Kimi Antonelli came home third to extend his lead going into the summer break. And Celtic have been drawn away to Dundee United in the last 16 of the Premier Sports Cup. Rangers will host holders St Mirren, whose 1-0 home defeat to Dunfermline on Sunday afternoon meant they lost their seeding.
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9: The afternoon, there will be large areas of cloud and sunny breaks will be around, light showers too, turning dry as we go through the evening. Tonight is expected, as I said, to be dry. Tomorrow will be largely dry, sunny spells, areas of cloud pushing in from the west. A warmer day too tomorrow. So at least we know that then. It's going to be a warmer day, a bit of rain, but hell. We do need it. We've got Lionel Richie on the way. We've got wet. Not the weather, the band. And also Jason Mraz, yeah?
0: Now, kicking off another hour of the best variety of hits across Rotherham and

What is your destiny? What is my destiny? God, life's journey, eh? Lana Richie here over on the radio. So the next time I speak, next time I open me gab, horrible word that, isn't it? The next time I speak, I'm going to read out a lyric from a song. You never know. You never, ever know. I did say Jason Mraz. I'm going to play it now.

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0: Miles Smith, right, what song's this? No matter how hard I try, you keep pushing me aside and I can't break through. No matter how hard I try, you keep pushing me aside and I can't break through. What song's that? Of course, as usual, I'll let you know in about 10 minutes' time. Yeah, right here.
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9: 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Lately I've been living in a dream. The past feels like a better place to be. The days we spent just sitting by the sea. Empyrean skies can't compete with those eyes. The colors of that dress you love to wear. 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

0: That's called Elizabeth Taylor, and Taylor Swift is in there too. Great song that is. Right, now, guess what? It's time for this.
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2: The Duchess of Sussex described her husband as a charmer after he made a surprise video call during her appearance on MasterChef Australia. Meghan appeared as a guest judge on the 18th season of the cooking show on Sunday, where contestants were challenged to transform a staple ingredient into a dish fit for a duchess. The couple spoke during the show's judging portion when Harry called to check in. Former US President Barack Obama is to tour the UK in a series of on-stage interviews. The 64-year-old, who became the first black president of the United States in 2009, will take an evening with President Barack Obama to Belfast, Glasgow and Manchester, following shows at the O2 in London and the 3 Arena in Dublin last year. And Sir Mick Jagger's Rolling Stones bandmates, past and present, have wished him a happy 83rd birthday. The singer's birthday on Sunday came just weeks after the band released their latest studio album, Foreign Tongues, on July the 10th.
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0: Right, what song's this? No matter how hard I try, you keep pushing me aside and I can't break through. Guess what it was? It was Sure and Believe. Not I Believe, Believe by Sure. That was the lyrics from the song. Don't forget, number one's at 1 p.m. That's on left.
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0: No, I'm telling you what, you can't beat Motown. It's still popular now, still packs their dance floors. What about this Sugar Pie Honey Bunch? 31st of July, Rotherham Civic Theatre, celebration of Motown classics. And of course, the music of the Four Tops and all that. It is going to be amazing because it really is popular today. So make it on your diary. 31st of July, Rotherham Civic Theatre. Not too far off.
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Baby, or else I'll slap you on. There we go, Madison Avenue. How you doing? Welcome to this afternoon bit. And of course, it's number one at 1 p.m. So every song we play has made it to the top. Now, you have to sell a lot to get to number one. So everyone's a bit of a gem here, especially soft sales.

0: What about this one then? What about Lewis Capaldi? Guess where he's from? He was born in October 1996 in Glasgow in Scotland. So let's have a Scotsman on very soon, Steve.
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0: I think she was about 15 when she recorded Let You Know, but around 14, 15, amazing. Right, now, don't forget, as you know, this hour is sponsored by Flamingo Land. 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Four people for a full day at the park. As you know, it's all on there. A famous zoo with animals around the world, roller coaster rides, everything's on there. You know what it's like? It's a huge place. It's great. And it is £97 compared to the standard family ticket. 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

0: Jim. Don't forget Liam, by the way. Just to tell you later that it's all going on at 2 o'clock. We've got all sorts of things. That is non-stop hits, some great tunes on there. 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And, of course, Love Local, Love Music, playing the greatest tunes, yeah?
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0: It is the final countdown for me. Hey, have a great day. I'm going now. It doesn't matter. Non-stop hits on the way. And, of course, Wayne for the afternoon drive time bit here across South Yorkshire, Rother Radio's local radio station. Have a great day. Bye.
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That should be long enough. 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
1: Hi, my name's Jordan, and this September I'm taking on a 30-kilometre trek with suicide prevention charity Calm, alongside Danny Jones of McFly. I'm walking in memory of my brother Tyler, and because I believe nobody should ever feel like suicide is their only option. There are lots of ways you can support this cause, including joining me at Rotherham Titans Rugby Club at 8:30pm on Thursday the 20th of August for a music-themed quiz. Entry is just £1, all money raised helping us to create a world where nobody has to live miserably. Other things you can do include checking out my fundraising page at justgiving.com/page/trek for Tyler or supporting me over on my socials where you can view some of my silliness with suicide prevention at L-U-S-C-A-T-H. 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
4: 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It's the sound of mates getting home instead of here. 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

Well, it's great to have your company Monday afternoon there, the start of a brand new week with Strike, and you sure do. Do you know what? Part of my filling has fell out. You know, what is the life expectancy of a filling? I think I've had some of these for about 25 years or more. Anyway, part of a filling on one of my teeth has fallen out. And every time I drink something, it's like an electric shock. So I've been to the chemist and I bought some little, I don't know, it's like a putty. And it kind of, you put it on the hole and it kind of protects it for a few days. So I've done that just to give myself some pain relief. I'll tell you what, it's working a treat. It's like giving yourself a new filling. The problem is the dentists are so busy, though. They can't get me in for an entire month. They said, just keep putting the putty on. Okay,

proud to be local. Carbrook, Dinnington, Thorpe Hesley. Love local, love music. 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

0: Amy Grant, Big Yellow Taxi. We're on the radio on your Monday afternoon. Just want to say hello to Rob in Killamore. She was listening on Saturday night, actually, to the Saturday Night House Party. It'd been up for like 20-odd hours. Have you recovered yet, Rob? Have you finally caught up on some sleep? He did the night shift and then he stayed up and he was listening to the hit mix all the way through till 4 o'clock in the morning. That's dedication for you, isn't it? Right, on the way, we'll take a check on the roads and Cyndi Lauper to play soon as well.
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0: The A628 Woodhead Pass is closed in both directions between the A616 Flouch Roundabout and the A57 and Hollingworth due to a moorland fire. In Sheffield, Granville Road is closed between Granville Street and Castlecroft Drive. Attercliffe Road in Attercliffe is also closed between Worksop Road and Staniforth Road. It's closed through until November. You can't travel inbound towards City, but you can travel outbound away from City. There is a signed diversion for you too. In Rotherham, Treaton Lane between Treaton and Catcliffe is closed in both directions. Quite a lengthy diversion in place there. Worry Goose Lane is closed in both directions in Whiston between Cowregs Lane and Greystones Road as well. If you do spot anything else when it's safe and legal, give our Jambusters team a call.
5: Bus running late? Stuck in traffic? Call our Jambusters hotline on 01709 257 175. Rother Radio, helping you to get home safely. 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

song she drove all night. It's Cyndi Lauper. I used to love my nighttime drives. I used to love it even more when the diesel were cheaper. I used to, when I was going on holiday to places like Scotland, I used to just travel overnight if I was going away. It's just easier, isn't it? It's just quieter on the roads. The five-hour drive, you know, you set off, you know, through the night. You get there in the morning, you have breakfast. You potter around, go and check into the hotel once you can do that. You know, it just makes sense, doesn't it? It saves stuck in traffic all day. And it saves wasting a day as well. You get an extra day if you travel through the night. Love it. Right, Rother Radio then. Monday afternoon with the Sugar Babes now. Latest headlines on the way from across South Yorkshire. They're on the way next.

0: It's the Sugar Babes on South Yorkshire's best variety of hits. It's Rother Radio. Right, let's get the latest headlines from across South Yorkshire for you. And first up, a yellow heat health alert is in force across Yorkshire and the Humber as we head towards highs of 28 degrees this week. The UK Health Security Agency says the alert runs from 9 a.m. tomorrow morning through to 9 a.m. on Thursday, with conditions posing increased risks for older people and those with existing health conditions. Fire crews are urging caution after a series of recent wildfires across Sheffield and the Peak District. Police have confirmed a body was found yesterday at the Fitzwilliams Arms Hotel on Taylor's Lane at Parkgate. Emergency services attended early in the afternoon, but officers say the death is not being treated as suspicious and a file is being prepared for the coroner. A police helicopter was deployed over Harthill after reports that men were firing guns in a field. Officers found no evidence of any offences and believe the group may have been shooting pigeons legally. It followed a similar report earlier the same morning in Killamarsh, where Derbyshire police also found no evidence of gunfire. A National Police Air Service fixed-wing aircraft assisted officers searching for a gang who stole a Yamaha Tracer from Mount View Road in Norton. The suspects fled before police arrived, but a discarded tracker believed to be from the bike was recovered. Inquiries are ongoing. Doncaster residents are being warned of a very high wildfire risk as temperatures rise again. Fire crews recently found a discarded cigarette on tinder dry ground at Hartfield Moors, prompting renewed warnings about barbecues, littering and smoking in open places. Firefighters spent much of yesterday tackling a major blaze at a farm in Fosterhouses near Fish Lake. Three barns filled with hay and machinery were destroyed, with crews from Humberside and Nottinghamshire also assisting. Residents were told to keep windows closed due to heavy smoke. And crews were also called late last night to a moorland fire at Bentley Pit Top, marking the second major incident in Doncaster within 24 hours. Firefighters battled flames into the early hours and further updates are expected. And those are the latest headlines from across South Yorkshire for your Monday, the 27th of July. There's more on our website at rotherradio.co.uk. 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
1: Two bodies recovered from Fistral Beach in Newquay last night were a father and daughter. Their identification follows reports of them getting into difficulty at sea. A 28-year-old care worker has been sentenced after taking degrading pictures of dementia patients in Northern Ireland. More than 75 firefighters remain at the scene in the Cairngorms to tackle the wildfire. Former US President Barack Obama is touring the UK. And TV presenter Chris Packham is among those paying tribute to Bill Oddie, who's died aged 85.
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3: Tributes have been paid to TV presenter and comedian Bill Oddie. The wildlife expert has died at the age of 85. He shot to fame as part of the comedy trio The Goodies before becoming the first presenter of TV's Spring Watch. Luke Little is to take part in a TV show in which members of the public attempt to beat him at darts. Beat Luke Littler, which will air on Netflix, will see hopefuls take on the world number one for a chance to win £501,000. Ryan Reynolds has walked the floor at San Diego Comic-Con while dressed as Deadpool. The 49-year-old actor is marking the 10th anniversary by appearing at the annual fan convention. And the National Portrait Gallery has acquired a new portrait of pop star Charlie XCX. The photograph, which shows the singer leaning back against a wall wearing a white crop top and black jeans, was taken in 2024 by British photographer and director Harley Weir. Officials at the Portrait Gallery have described her as one of the defining artists of our time.
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0: 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It's Rother Radio on your big dry phone for a Monday with Miles Smith now. 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

0: 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But whose songs are we going to choose? 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
0: The A628 Woodhead Pass is closed in both directions between the A616 Flout roundabout and the A57 at Hollingworth due to a moorland fire in Sheffield. Granville Road is closed between Granville Street and Castlecroft Drive in Attercliffe. Attercliffe Road is closed between Worksop Road and Staniforth Road. There is a signed diversion in operation and it's closed through until November. You can't travel inbound towards City, but you can travel outbound. Leppings Lane is closed in one direction between Middlewood Road and Shenstone Road. Buses are being diverted via Catchbar Lane, Parkside and Peniston Road before joining normal route at Burger King. Foxhill Road in Foxhill is also closed due to roadworks. Buses are being diverted via Halifax Road in both directions. In Rotherham, Treaton Lane between Treaton and Catcliffe is closed in both directions with quite a lengthy diversion in place. Now, there's no buses heading into Treaton. There is a shuttle bus, the 195 shuttle bus that you can catch through to Rotherham. And that route has been extended as well through to Swallownest and also Catcliffe if you want to get into Treaton. Worry Goose Lane is closed in both directions as well in Whiston. This is between Cowriggs Lane and Grey Stones Road. If you spot anything else, when it's safe and legal, give our Jambusters team a call.
8: Bus running late? Stuck in traffic? Call our Jambusters hotline on 01709 257 175. 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

It's Keane. Is it any wonder? South Yorkshire's Rother Radio for your Monday afternoon. Now, if you missed Airplay 40 yesterday with Spencer James counting down the top 40 songs played on radio in the last 7 days, well, it was Taylor Swift and I Knew It, I Knew You, which made it to the top spot. Will she make it another week at the top of the chart? We'll find out, of course, this coming Sunday from 4 on Airplay 40 with Spencer James. But here is the current number one for you.

0: knew it.
1: It's the current number one on Airplay 40. It's Taylor Swift, I Knew It, I Knew You. Will she make it another week at the top of the chart? We'll find out on Sunday from 4 with Spencer James right here on Rother Radio. All right, on the way, we'll catch you with the latest headlines, and then it's time to do your drive time anthems for a Monday. You pick them and we play them. It's coming up after this from REO Speedwagon. Say-

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1: A week after entering Downing Street, Andy Burnham has welcomed his first international visitor.
2: Vladimir, you are the first leader I have welcomed in person since taking office, and that is no accident. It is intended to send a very clear message. We are with Ukraine 100%. I am personally with you 100%, Mr. President.
1: The Prime Minister and Ukrainian President were addressing British and Ukrainian troops at Portsmouth Naval Base in Hampshire. Two people who died after getting into difficulty at sea were father and daughter. Officers were called to Fistral Beach in Newquay last night, following reports that two people had been pulled from the water. A man in his 60s and a woman in her 30s, who were both from Doncaster, were pronounced dead at the scene. A 28-year-old care worker has been sentenced after taking degrading pictures of dementia patients. Kiara Corvin sent out the images on Snapchat. She's been handed a probation order and given 100 hours of community service. One of the affected family members is Shirley Adamson.
3: We now live every day with the thoughts that our loved ones had no way of saying or showing how much of the fear or pain that she caused lingered with them in their final days.
1: Fire crews and planes are wrestling to bring a huge wildfire under control in southwest France. A French minister says the fire has stopped growing for now after 220,000 people were forced to flee around the city of Bordeaux. But with woodlands still smouldering, the minister cautioned that the battle is not yet won. And the King's right-hand man, Sir Clive Alderton, has announced he'll retire next year, 20 years after first joining the royal household. Sir Clive, who's the King and Queen's principal private secretary, will step down from his role coinciding with his 60th birthday in May. That's the latest from Radio News Hub. I'm Holly Hughes.
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6: Real Madrid have set a price of £137 million to sell Vinicius Jr. this summer. The 26-year-old's been linked with a move to Arsenal. Gianni Infantino's accused his World Cup critics of spreading hate and false rumours. The president of World Football's governing body has written a lengthy open letter attempting to justify FIFA's handling of the event. Lincoln City bosses say they intend to do all they can to stay in the championship. The Imps sealed promotion to the second tier in April after a 65-year absence and will now go up against the likes of West Ham, Burnley and Wolves. Chief Executive Liam Scully insists it won't be a flying visit in the top flight.
7: We're here in the Championship as a serious, you know, competitors. We're not here intended to be tourists, so, you know, ultimately that doesn't deter us. 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
6: And the long-awaited heavyweight fight between Tyson Fury and Anthony Joshua has moved a step closer, but officials insist there are a number of hurdles to overcome.
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9: The A628 Woodhead Pass is closed in both directions between the A616 Flouch roundabout and the A57 at Hollingworth due to a moorland fire in Sheffield. Granville Road is closed between Granville Street and Castlecroft Drive in Atticliffe. Atticliffe Road is closed between Worksop Road and Staniforth Road. There is a signed diversion in operation and it's closed for until November. You can't travel inbound towards City, but you can travel outbound. Leppings Lane is closed in one direction between Middlewood Road and Shenstone Road. Buses are being diverted via Catchbar Lane, Parkside and Peniston Road before joining normal route at Burger King. Foxhill Road in Foxhill is also closed due to roadworks. Buses are being diverted via Halifax Road in both directions. In Rotherham, Treaton Lane between Treaton and Catcliffe is closed in both directions with quite a lengthy diversion in place. Now, there's no buses heading into Treton. There is a shuttle bus, the 195 shuttle bus, that you can catch through to Rotherham. And that route has been extended as well through to Swallownest and also Catcliffe if you want to get into Treton. Worry Goose Lane is closed in both directions as well in Whiston. This is between Cowriggs Lane and Great Stones Road. If you spot anything else, when it's safe and legal, give our Jambusters team a call.
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9: Mostly dry overnight, feeling very mild as well, with lows down to just 17 degrees Celsius. Tomorrow, a bright start for many, some cloud later, highs of 27. Right now, 22 is your high in Chapeltown and Wickersley, and it's also the same here at Rother Radio. So, welcome along then. Monday's big drive home. Hello to Carson in Thurcroft. Three songs chosen by you. Thank you very much, Carson, for getting involved. Let's kick things off with your first song choice from KD Lang.
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Constant Craving. Sorry, Constant Craving. KD Lang, song choice number one. For Carson in Faircroft this afternoon, thank you very much for choosing the music. You pick them and we play them. And you know what? This is a throwback. Can't remember the last time I heard this. Soul to Soul, A Dream's a Dream.

Soul to Soul, A Dream's a Dream. I have to say, I've not played that in about 20 years. Thank you very much, Carson, for suggesting it. What a song. It was a massive dance anthem as well back in the 90s. It came out in 1990, and they were still playing it in nightclubs in 1994, 1995. It was absolutely huge. And then we've just not heard it for years and years. But it's great to relive those moments, isn't it? Thank you very much. I certainly relive that. I literally just paused whatever I was doing and I just listened to that intently. Absolutely fantastic. And here's another one, actually, from 1994 that I haven't heard for ages. Carson, you are bringing the memories back today. Have a listen to this. Song choice number 3 is from Music Relief. And what

you know what? Rob has just messaged saying the best time, early 90s. I have to agree, that takes us back, doesn't it? Music Relief, what's going on from 1994? There was loads of people in that. Loads and loads of them. Oswald was in there. Yaz, Edwin Starr, Kim Appleby. These are all the people that you will have heard in there. Rosala, Apache Indian, CJ Lewis, Peter Cunner. He's from Doreen. Paul Young, Paul Carrick, Roachford, Danny Minogue, Jimmy Ruffin, Omar, Tony DeBart, Angie Brown, Worlds Apart, the Pasadenas, and the Chaos as well. Loads and loads of acts were in that song. Music Relief, what's going on? From 1994, it were massive in the 90s. Played in nightclubs around the world, that takes us back. Thank you very much, Carson in Faircroft. I really enjoyed those anthems today. Honestly, really, really. I stopped what I was doing just so I could have a listen to them. Absolutely incredible. Thank you very much for sharing them, and we'll do it all over again tomorrow on your big drive home just after 5 o'clock, where you pick them and we play them. Right now, let's do this. A party classic, Gloria Branigan, and a bit of Gloria. Well, we won't just play a bit of it. We'll play the whole song, yeah? The whole 4 minutes 30 of it. Just enough time so I can get the travel sorted for you. It's Rother Radio on your Monday afternoon.

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5: The A628 Woodhead Pass is closed in both directions between the A616 Flouch roundabout and the A57 at Hollingworth due to a moorland fire in Sheffield. Granville Road is closed between Granville Street and Castlecroft Drive in Atticliffe. Atticliffe Road is closed between Worksop Road and Staniforth Road. There is a signed diversion in operation and it's closed through until November. You can't travel inbound towards City, but you can travel outbound. Leppings Lane is closed in one direction between Middlewood Road and Shenstone Road. Buses are being diverted via Catchbar Lane, Parkside and Penistone Road before joining normal route at Burger King. Foxhill Road in Foxhill is also closed due to roadworks. Buses are being diverted via Halifax Road in both directions. In Rotherham, Treaton Lane between Treaton and Catcliffe is closed in both directions with quite a lengthy diversion in place. Now, there's no buses heading into Treaton. There is a shuttle bus, the 195 shuttle bus that you can catch through to Rotherham. And that route has been extended as well through to Swallownest and also Catcliffe if you want to get into Treaton. Worry Goose Lane is closed in both directions as well in Whiston. This is between Cowriggs Lane and Grey Stones Road. If you spot anything else, when it's safe and legal, give our Jambusters team a call.
6: Bus running late? Stuck in traffic? Call our Jambusters hotline on 01709 257 175. 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

0: It's Go West from the Pet Shop Boys. Roll the radio on your Monday afternoon. We had a little bit of drizzle overnight, a bit of rain today as well. It was just enough just to dampen things. Things got a little bit damp and then it dried within half an hour. I'm not sure whether it was enough to water the plants today or not. I'm not sure whether we have to still water them this evening. I'm sure our resident green-handed person, Linda, listening in Rotherham, I'm sure you'll be able to let us know. Do we still need to water his plants today, Linda, or not? Let me know. Right, let's take a look at the headlines for you across South Yorkshire. And first up, a yellow heat health alert is in force across Yorkshire and the Humber as we head towards highs of 28 degrees this week. The UK Health Security Agency says the alert runs from 9 a.m. tomorrow morning through to 9 a.m. on Thursday, with conditions posing increased risks for older people and those with existing health conditions. Fire crews are urging caution after a series of recent wildfires across Sheffield and the Peak District. Police have confirmed a body was found yesterday at the Fitzwilliam's Arms Hotel on Taylor's Lane at Parkgate. Emergency services attended early in the afternoon, but officers say the death is not being treated as suspicious and a file is being prepared for the coroner. A police helicopter was deployed over Harthill after reports that men were firing guns in a field. Officers found no evidence of any offences and believe the group may have been shooting pigeons legally. It followed a similar report earlier the same morning in Killamarsh, where Derbyshire police also found no evidence of gunfire. A National Police Air Service fixed-wing aircraft assisted officers searching for a gang who stole a Yamaha Tracer from Mountview Road in Norton. The suspects fled before police arrived, but a discarded tracker believed to be from the bike was recovered. Inquiries are ongoing. Doncaster residents are being warned of a very high wildfire risk as temperatures rise again. Fire crews recently found a discarded cigarette on tinder dry ground at Hartfield Moors, prompting renewed warnings about barbecues, littering and smoking in open places. Firefighters spent much of yesterday tackling a major blaze at a farm in Fosterhouses near Fish Lake. Three barns filled with hay and machinery were destroyed, with crews from Humberside and Nottinghamshire also assisting. Residents were told to keep windows closed due to heavy smoke. And crews were also called late last night to a moorland fire at Bentley Pit Top, marking the second major incident in Doncaster within 24 hours. Firefighters battled flames into the early hours and further updates are expected. And those are the latest headlines from across South Yorkshire for your Monday, the 27th of July. There's more on our website at rotherradio.co.uk. 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
1: Andy Burnham's welcomed Volodymyr Zelensky as his first international visitor to the UK. He says Ukraine can count on British support. A pro-Palestine protester who climbed Big Ben barefoot and sat there for 17 hours has been handed a suspended prison sentence. Two people who got into difficulty in the water in Newquay have been identified as father and daughter. A former Royal Navy officer has been found guilty of sexually assaulting four other men. And the King's right-hand man, Sir Clive Alderton, has announced he'll retire next year.
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3: Tributes have been paid to TV presenter and comedian Bill Oddie. The wildlife expert has died at the age of 85. He shot to fame as part of the comedy trio The Goodies before becoming the first presenter of TV's Spring Watch. Luke Little is to take part in a TV show in which members of the public attempt to beat him at darts. Beat Luke Littler, which will air on Netflix, will see hopefuls take on the world number one for a chance to win £501,000. Ryan Reynolds has walked the floor at San Diego Comic-Con while dressed as Deadpool. The 49-year-old actor is marking the 10th anniversary by appearing at the annual fan convention. And the National Portrait Gallery has acquired a new portrait of pop star Charlie XCX. The photograph, which shows the singer leaning back against a wall wearing a white crop top and black jeans, was taken in 2024 by British photographer and director Harley Weir. Officials at the Portrait Gallery have described her as one of the defining artists of our time.
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0: Mild overnight, feeling warm tomorrow. Right, Martin Garrix and Ed Sheeran are back with a brand new single. This is literally fresh off the shelf. This is called Repeat It. Enjoy. Stay.

0: literally fresh off the shelf, Martin Garrix and Ed Sheeran. It's called Repeater. It's brand spanking new, that. It is, of course, Rother Radio on your Monday afternoon. We'll take a check on the roads for you very soon, and we'll do a classic from Thin Lizzy, taking us back to the 70s next as well.
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6: Hi, my name's Jordan, and this September I'm taking on a 30-kilometre trek with suicide prevention charity Calm, alongside Danny Jones of McFly. I'm walking in memory of my brother Tyler, and because I believe nobody should ever feel like suicide is their only option. 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
0: The A628 Woodhead Pass is closed in both directions between the A616 Flout roundabout and the A57 at Hollingworth due to a moorland fire in Sheffield. Granville Road is closed between Granville Street and Castlecroft Drive in Atticliffe. Atticliffe Road is closed between Worksop Road and Staniforth Road. There is a signed diversion in operation and it's closed through until November. You can't travel inbound towards City, but you can travel outbound. Leppings Lane is closed in one direction between Middlewood Road and Shenstone Road. Buses are being diverted via Catchbar Lane, Parkside and Penistone Road before joining normal route at Burger King. Foxhill Road in Foxhill is also closed due to roadworks. Buses are being diverted via Halifax Road in both directions. In Rotherham, Treaton Lane between Treaton and Catcliffe is closed in both directions with quite a lengthy diversion in place. Now, there's no buses heading into Treaton. There is a shuttle bus, the 195 shuttle bus that you can catch through to Rotherham. And that route has been extended as well through to Swallownest and also Catcliffe if you want to get into Treaton. Warwick Goose Lane is closed in both directions as well in Whiston. This is between Cowriggs Lane and Grey Stones Road. If you spot anything else, when it's safe and legal, give our Jambusters team a call.
7: 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Stuck in traffic? Call our Jambusters hotline on 01709 257 175. 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

0: Thin Lizzy, the boys are back in town here at Rother Radio. Now, you may have heard our community action, and if you want to be part of that, because we want to support the people, groups and the causes that make South Yorkshire such a brilliant place to live. 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Right, erasure now. A little respect continues your big drive home.
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1: Am I alone in your heart? Have I a hope with your heart?

Captain for Girls and Heartbeat on South Yorkshire's Rother Radio. Hey, I've got a new game that I'd like to play on the big drive home. I'm going to tell you all about it after 6 o'clock, and I want your honest thoughts. What do you think of my new game? I'll reveal all after six for you. Stay tuned. Right, Wayne Fontana, The Game of Love.

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1: Andy Burnham's welcome to Volodymyr Zelensky to the UK.
2: We know your fight is vital for our security, but this is also something that we feel in our guts. We do not like injustice in this country. We don't like to see innocent people suffering. So we are with you. The whole country is with you.
1: He says having the Ukrainian president as his first visitor was an intentional and symbolic step. The Prime Minister is also calling for cross-party talks on social care reform. A pro-Palestine protester who climbed Big Ben barefoot and sat there for 17 hours has been handed a suspended prison sentence. Daniel Day, who's 30, triggered a major emergency services response and caused road closures around Westminster when he scaled the London landmark. Southwark Crown Court heard Day cost the taxpayer at least £92,000 as he refused to come down and live-streamed his protest on Instagram. Robert Bush, the funeral director who gave people the wrong ashes, has apologised to grieving families on his way into court.
3: Mr Bush, is
4: that's your final message, you're sorry.
5: Have you got anything to say to your victims, Bush?
1: Besieged by reporters, the 48-year-old from Otley in West Yorkshire has pleaded guilty to 67 offences and is currently in court for sentencing. A former Royal Navy officer jailed for life for the murder of two young men has been found guilty of sexually assaulting four others. It includes a 14-year-old. Alan Grimson was sentenced in 2001 for the murders of Nicholas Wright, a sailor, and Sean Jenkins in the late 1990s. The 66-year-old is now back on trial for several assault charges. And farming leaders are calling for measures to improve resilience to climate change. It comes as the hot, dry conditions have led to early harvests this year. Meanwhile, heat health alerts for much of the UK have been upgraded to amber as the UK's fourth heatwave of the year looms. That's the latest from Radio News Hub. I'm Holly Hughes.
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8: Real Madrid have set a price of £137 million to sell Vinicius Jr. this summer. The 26-year-old's been linked with a move to Arsenal. Gianni Infantino's accused his World Cup critics of spreading hate and false rumours. The president of World Football's governing body has written a lengthy open letter attempting to justify FIFA's handling of the event. Lincoln City bosses say they intend to do all they can to stay in the championship. The Imps sealed promotion to the second tier in April after a 65-year absence and will now go up against the likes of West Ham, Burnley and Wolves. Chief Executive Liam Scully insists it won't be a flying visit in the top flight.
9: We're here in the Championship as a serious, you know, competitors. We're not here intended to be tourists. So, you know, ultimately that doesn't deter us. We're just proud to have our place in the Championship and, you know, want to give it a real good go and be as competitive as we can, you know, both on and off the field.
8: And the long-awaited heavyweight fight between Tyson Fury and Anthony Joshua has moved a step closer, but officials insist there are a number of hurdles to overcome.
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11: The A628 Woodhead Pass is closed in both directions between the A616 Flout roundabout and the A57 at Hollingworth due to a moorland fire in Sheffield. Granville Road is closed between Granville Street and Castlecroft Drive in Atticliffe. Atticliffe Road is closed between Works Road and Staniforth Road. There is a signed diversion in operation and it's closed through until November. You can't travel inbound towards City, but you can travel outbound. Leppings Lane is closed in one direction between Middlewood Road and Shenstone Road. Buses are being diverted via Catchbar Lane, Parkside and Penistone Road before joining normal route at Burger King. Foxhill Road in Foxhill is also closed due to roadworks. Buses are being diverted via Halifax Road in both directions. In Rotherham, Treaton Lane between Treaton and Catcliffe is closed in both directions with quite a lengthy diversion in place Now, there's no buses heading into Treton. There is a shuttle bus, the 195 shuttle bus, that you can catch through to Rotherham. And that route has been extended as well through to Swallownest and also Catcliffe if you want to get into Treton. Warwick Goose Lane is closed in both directions as well in Whiston. This is between Cowriggs Lane and Grey Stones Road. If you spot anything else when he's safe and legal, give our Jambusters team a call.
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11: Mostly dry overnight and feeling mild with lows down to 17 degrees Celsius. Tomorrow, a bright start for many, some cloud later. Highs of 27. Right now, 22 is your high in Rossington and Meadowhall, and it's also the same here at Rother Radio. So, welcome to hour number three of your big drive home. Welcome to South Yorkshire's best variety of hits. Right, let's kick things off. Let's take you back, shall we? To 1982. It was the BB&Q band with On The Beat.
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Gloria Estefan, Rhythm is going to get you on your Monday afternoon here from Rother Radio. And I did tell you, it drizzled overnight. We had a bit of rain earlier as well. It just dampened things ever so slightly, and then it dried within half an hour. And I did ask, is it still worth watering the plants or not? Or was it enough rain earlier and we don't need to water them? Well, Linda in Rotherham says, get them watered. The water needs to get to the roots. And she did predict rain, actually. Linda, yesterday, she did predict rain. So there you go. Well done. Congratulations. You got it right. It did rain. But Linda says, get your plants watered. Now, I thought we would do a rain song. What do you think? So have a think about these four songs and vote for your favourite, because we're going to do a rain song. Let's see if we can do a bit of a rain dance, and let's see if we can make some rain happen, because everything needs dampening down, because everything is so combustible at the moment. So have a think about these four songs. Vote for your favourite. You can WhatsApp me 01709 257175. Your four songs are The Cascades, Rhythm of the Rain, The Move with Flowers in the Rain, BJ Thomas, Raindrops Keep Falling on My Head, or The Script with Rain. So those are your four songs. Have a think. Which one would you like to hear today? Cascades, Rhythm of the Rain, The Move, Flowers in the Rain, BJ Thomas, Raindrops Keep Falling on My Head, or The Script with Rain. Have a think about those four songs. Let me know which one you fancy. And the one that gets the most votes will play before 7 o'clock tonight. Right, the Boo Radleys Wake Up Boo continues on your...

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0: Now. It's 5 if you're getting down South Yorkshire's Rother Radio on your Monday afternoon. Now, you've been waiting patiently to find out about this new game. I'm only going to play this if you think it's a good idea. Now, I'm not sure whether we should do this every day or whether we should do it once a week. I'm not quite sure yet. But, basically, we've got a big record library full of songs, full of CDs. So I thought we'd have a blast from the past. It's like a CD revival. Basically, we'll start with the first 100 CDs. They're all numbered from 1 to 100. You choose two numbers. Your first number is 1 to 100. And your second number is 1 to 20. You can see where I'm going with this, can't you? So basically, you choose a number. So let's say the number is 10. That would represent whatever CD number 10 was. And if you chose number 3, so 10 and 3, it would be CD number 10, track 3, and that would be our CD revival song. So that's what I thought we could do. A random song as we revive the old CDs out of the library. Pick two numbers. 1 to 100, and I'll go and get that CD, and then 1 to 20, and that will be the track number on that particular CD. And you won't have a clue what it is, and neither will I. It'll just be completely random, and you never know, we might find a song that you think, I've not heard that for absolutely ages. What do you think to it? I mean, it could be absolutely anything. The CD could be anything. It could be Michael Jackson. It could be country and western. It could be anything, really. I'm going to throw the odd CD in there that might be a bit of a kind of like a booby prize, if you like. So let me know, 01709 257175, if you think it's a good idea. Choose a number, and that number represents a CD, and we'll revive the CDs. What do you think? Let me know.
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0: The A628 Woodhead Pass is closed in both directions between the A616 Flout roundabout and the A57 at Hollingworth due to a moorland fire in Sheffield. Granville Road is closed between Granville Street and Castlecroft Drive in Atticliffe. Atticliffe Road is closed between Worksop Road and Staniforth Road. There is a signed diversion in operation and it's closed through until November. You can't travel inbound towards City, but you can travel outbound. Leppings Lane is closed in one direction between Middlewood Road and Shenstone Road. Buses are being diverted via Catchbar Lane, Parkside and Penistone Road before joining normal route at Burger King. Foxhill Road in Foxhill is also closed due to roadworks. Buses are being diverted via Halifax Road in both directions. In Rotherham, Treaton Lane between Treaton and Catcliffe is closed in both directions with quite a lengthy diversion in place. Now, there's no buses heading into Treaton. There is a shuttle bus, the 195 shuttle bus, that you can catch through to Rotherham. And that route has been extended as well through to Swallownest and also Catcliffe if you want to get into Treaton. Worry Goose Lane is closed in both directions as well in Whiston. This is between Cowriggs Lane and Grey Stones Road. If you spot anything else, when it's safe and legal, give our Jambusters team a call.
9: 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Stuck in traffic? Call our Jambusters hotline on 01709 257 175. Rother Radio, helping you to get home safely.
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0: J-Lo and Waiting for Tonight on Rother Radio for your Monday, the 27th of July. Don't forget, Saturday, we'll be into August already. The eighth month of the year, where is it going? You know, it'll soon be Bonfire Night. You thought I was going to say something else, didn't you? Right, let's get the latest local headlines for you. And first up, a yellow heat health alert is in force across Yorkshire and the Humber as we head towards highs of 28 degrees this week. The UK Health Security Agency says the alert runs from 9 a.m. tomorrow morning through to 9 a.m. on Thursday, with conditions posing increased risks for older people and those with existing health conditions. Fire crews are urging caution after a series of recent wildfires across Sheffield and the Peak District. Police have confirmed a body was found yesterday at the Fitzwilliams Arms Hotel on Taylor's Lane at Parkgate. Emergency services attended early in the afternoon, but officers say the death is not being treated as suspicious and a file is being prepared for the coroner. A police helicopter was deployed over Harthill after reports that men were firing guns in a field. Officers found no evidence of any offences and believe the group may have been shooting pigeons legally. It followed a similar report earlier the same morning in Killamarsh, where Derbyshire police also found no evidence of gunfire. A National Police Air Service fixed-wing aircraft assisted officers searching for a gang who stole a Yamaha Tracer from Mount View Road in Norton. The suspects fled before police arrived, but a discarded tracker believed to be from the bike was recovered. Inquiries are ongoing. Doncaster residents are being warned of a very high wildfire risk as temperatures rise again. Fire crews recently found a discarded cigarette on tinder dry ground at Hartfield Moors, prompting renewed warnings about barbecues, littering and smoking in open places. Firefighters spent much of yesterday tackling a major blaze at a farm in Fosterhouses near Fish Lake. Three barns filled with hay and machinery were destroyed, with crews from Humberside and Nottinghamshire also assisting. Residents were told to keep windows closed due to heavy smoke. And crews were also called late last night to a moorland fire at Bentley Pit Top, marking the second major incident in Doncaster within 24 hours. Firefighters battled flames into the early hours and further updates are expected. And those are the latest headlines from across South Yorkshire for your Monday, the 27th of July. There's more on our website at rotherradio.co.uk, but right now on DAB Digital Radio, online, on your smart speaker, and you're free to download app. Let's get the latest national headlines.
1: The Prime Minister's calling for cross-party talks on social care reform. A pro-Palestine protester who climbed Big Ben barefoot and sat there for 17 hours has been handed a suspended prison sentence. A French minister says the fire in southwest France has stopped growing for now after 220,000 people were forced to flee around the city of Bordeaux. TV presenter and comedian Bill Oddie has died aged 85, and Luke Little is to take part in a TV show in which members of the public attempt to beat him at darts.
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3: Tributes have been paid to TV presenter and comedian Bill Oddie. The wildlife expert has died at the age of 85. He shot to fame as part of the comedy trio The Goodies before becoming the first presenter of TV's Spring Watch. Luke Little is to take part in a TV show in which members of the public attempt to beat him at darts. Beat Luke Littler, which will air on Netflix, will see hopefuls take on the world number one for a chance to win £501,000. Ryan Reynolds has walked the floor at San Diego Comic Con while dressed as Deadpool. The 49-year-old actor is marking the 10th anniversary by appearing at the annual fan convention. And the National Portrait Gallery has acquired a new portrait of pop star Charlie XCX. The photograph, which shows the singer leaning back against a wall wearing a white crop top and black jeans, was taken in 2024 by British photographer and director Harley Weir. Officials at the Portrait Gallery have described her as one of the defining artists of our time.
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0: 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But it's going to heat up by Wednesday.

0: Calvin Harris and Rag & Bone Man Giant on South Yorkshire's Best Variety of Hits, Rother Radio. And we're still receiving your votes for our rain song today. Cascades, Rhythm of the Rain, The Move, Flowers in the Rain, BJ Thomas, Raindrops Keep Falling on My Head, or The Script with Rain. Those are the songs you can vote for today. And we'll do a rain song, bit of a rain dance. So The Cascades, Rhythm of the Rain, The Move, Flowers in the Rain, BJ Thomas, Raindrops Keep Falling on My Head, and The Script with Rain. Which one do you want to hear today? And we'll play one of those just before seven.
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0: The A628 Woodhead Pass is closed in both directions between the A616 Flout roundabout and the A57 at Hollingworth due to a moorland fire in Sheffield. Granville Road is closed between Granville Street and Castlecroft Drive in Attercliffe. Attercliffe Road is closed between Worksop Road and Staniforth Road. There is a signed diversion in operation and it's closed through until November. You can't travel inbound towards City, but you can travel outbound. Leppings Lane is closed in one direction between Middlewood Road and Shenstone Road. Buses are being diverted via Catchbar Lane, Parkside and Penistone Road before joining normal route at Burger King. Foxhill Road in Foxhill is also closed due to roadworks. Buses are being diverted via Halifax Road in both directions. In Rotherham, Treaton Lane between Treaton and Catcliffe is closed in both directions with quite a lengthy diversion in place. Now, there's no buses heading into Treaton. There is a shuttle bus, the 195 shuttle bus that you can catch through to Rotherham. And that route has been extended as well through to Swallownest and also Catcliffe if you want to get into Treaton. Worry Goose Lane is closed in both directions as well in Whiston. This is between Cowriggs Lane and Grey Stones Road. If you spot anything else, when it's safe and legal, give our Jambusters team a call.

It's Post Malone and Morgan Wallen. I had some help on South Yorkshire's best variety of hits. It's Rother Radio. Lots of people messaging as well about this new game that I thought we'd play, where you pick a number. Pick two numbers. Your first number, 1 to 100. Second number, 1 to 20. And then we go and grab whatever number that CD is. So your first number, 1 to 100. If you choose number 60, we'll go and grab CD number 60. If you choose number 10... as your second number, it'll be track 10 on CD number 60. That is how the game will work. Lots of positive messages coming in saying you'd like us to try it. Do you know what? We just might do that. Right, the Goo Goo Dolls, this is Iris on your Big Drive Home now.

is the Goo Goo Dolls and Iris on South Yorkshire's best variety of hits, Rother Radio. So it's time for our rain dance song. Everybody needs to do a bit of a rain dance so we can dampen everything down. So we've been asking you to choose which rain song you would like today. Cascades, Rhythm of the Rain, The Move with Flowers in the Rain, BJ Thomas, Raindrops Keep Falling on My Head, or The Script with Rain. So which one was it that you all went for? And the winner is... The song with the most votes was... The Move with Flowers in the Rain. And did you know, this was Tony Blackburn's first ever song he played on air at Radio 1 back in the day. What's up?

It's The Move with Flowers in the Rain. Commiserations to you if you voted for something else, like Ian in Shire Green went for the Cascades and Rhythm of the Rain. Commiserations, Ian. We might do another rain dance song tomorrow. We do have a heat wave incoming once again. Well, the heat wave just hasn't stopped, has it? It's not really rained. But the temperatures are going to increase again, which is bad news for everything that is so dry already. We're looking at 30 degrees, maybe plus, as we head towards Wednesday. So we might do another rain dance tomorrow, and we might put it out to a vote again. And you never know, Ian, your song just might win tomorrow, Cascade, Rhythm of the Rain, if we do that one again. Right, okay, it's time to do your song. We don't play it on radio anymore. And this one takes us back to the 70s. It was Gary's Gang. Gary's Gang is a group that came out of the States. This is Keep On Dancing. Turn it up. I'll catch you tomorrow from 4.

proud to be local. Carbrook, Dinnington, Thorpe Hesley. Love local. Love music. 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
1: From the Sky News Centre at 8, President Macron says France is facing its most difficult situation since the Second World War because of wildfires. Flames are nearing Bordeaux before a heatwave and stronger winds set in. Meanwhile, a fire outside Madrid is Spain's biggest on record. Maria Canete owns a campsite there.
2: When we left here on the boat, we went elsewhere as they told us helicopters and planes were going to come. When we rode, we saw that it was starting to burn here.
1: Families of victims of a fraudulent funeral director have snubbed his apology made as he walked into court for a five-day sentencing hearing. Robert Bush, whose premises in Hull were raided in 2024, admitted 67 offences, including preventing burials. The Prime Minister's denied he's considering scrapping council tax and stamp duty in parts of the UK. Newspaper reports had suggested Andy Burnham was planning an annual charge instead based on property value.
3: Don't know actually where some of the stories that have appeared over the last 24 hours have come from. It's just not the case.
1: A pro-Palestine protester who scaled the tower holding Big Ben in central London has been given a suspended prison sentence. Removing 30-year-old Daniel Day in March last year took 17 hours. Comedian and wildlife presenter Bill Oddie has died at the age of 85. His style, including on Springwatch, has been widely credited for bringing new audiences to birdwatching. And Northern Ireland's Olympic champion Rhys McClenaghan says he's going to look at what went wrong after his sixth-placed finish in the Commonwealth Pommel Horse Final.
4: A competition is always a good reflection of where you're at training. You can try new things. They sometimes work, they sometimes don't work. You can fluke a routine in training. You can't fluke a routine in competition, I don't think. And it shows where I'm at. That's a great place to look at and analyse.
1: Scotland's Reuben Ward and Cameron Lynn took silver and bronze. Adam Ramsey-Petey goes for gold in the 50 metres breaststroke shortly. That's the latest. I'm Anna.
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5: Heavy and more persistent outbreaks of rain moving in overnight, accompanied by brisk winds in some parts. Mostly dry elsewhere with some clear spells and generally warm with lows of 15 degrees Celsius.
0: 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Now. Kicking off another hour of the best variety of hits across

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Forward. Dinnington. 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
1: 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What can you see?
2: Just standing traffic, lorries, cars, both lanes are absolutely chock-a-block and there's a police cordon in place.
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1: Hi, my name's Jordan, and this September I'm taking on a 30-kilometre trek with suicide prevention charity Calm, alongside Danny Jones of McFly. I'm walking in memory of my brother Tyler, and because I believe nobody should ever feel like suicide is their only option. 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
1: From the Sky News Centre at 10. French officials say a wildfire on the outskirts of Bordeaux is contained, but rising temperatures and shifting winds could see it flare up again. Tens of thousands of homes have been evacuated in France and Spain, and huge areas of land left scorched. A court's heard a funeral director in Hull smiled as he gave a family strangers' ashes as a five-day sentencing hearing began. Robert Bush admitted 67 offences. He's apologised, but Tristan Essex, whose grandmother's body was recovered following a police investigation, doesn't accept that and fired back with a message of his own.
2: Coward. I'm glad you've lost everything. And I hope you lose a lot more.
1: The UK government says it'll support residents in a Clackmannanshire village affected by ground movement. A report has linked it to past mining activity, with locals in Coles Norton evacuated. Here's Scotland's First Minister John Swinney.
3: This report gives the certainty and the clarity that everyone has been seeking. We'll work collaboratively with the United Kingdom government and the Mining Remediation Authority, giving support to Clackmannanshire Council to make sure that residents can be supported effectively.
1: A YouGov poll has found Labour is neck and neck with Reform. Meanwhile, Andy Burnham's appointed Equalities Minister Bridget Phillipson as the party's chair. In sport, the standout moment of day four of the Commonwealth Games has been the swimming live to Cat Suave in Glasgow.
4: Adam Ramsay PZ's taken home his second bronze medal of the Commonwealth Games, this time in the 50 metres breaststroke. The world record holder was beaten by Australia's Sam Williamson and South Africa's Michael Hooley to the title here at the Tollcross Swimming Centre. He says he swam his last ever Commonwealth individual race, but is now focusing on the upcoming relays.
1: And comedian and wildlife presenter Bill Oddie has died aged 85. He found fame in the 70s with The Goodies before going on to host programmes like Spring Watch. That's the latest.
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5: So tonight, a little bit cloudy with a light breeze down to 16 degrees overnight. Tomorrow, just going to be a bit of a cloudy day, really, but still warm at 27 degrees. So Monday night, round at your place. I'm Paul Harvey with another 2 hours of chilled, laid-back songs at bedtime. On the way, Labyrinth and Jealous. I've got Brian Adams as well with Cloud Number 9, a song that he did with Chicane that was a little bit upbeat. We've got the more relaxed version to play after Billy Paul, Me and Mrs. Jones.

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0: Cloud, number 9, and before it, Billy Paul, Me and Mrs. Jones. So 12 minutes past 10, here we are, Monday night, right at your place, and kicking off a continuous music week with Labyrinth. 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

Jack Savaretti's Candlelight, wrapping up a continuous music sweep. Taylor Swift in the middle with Cardigan and Labyrinth and Jealous, kicking it all off. 10:23, Monday night across South Yorkshire. Cool and the Gang's Cherish after Crystal Gale. Don't it make my brown eyes blue?

0: Cool and the Gang and Cherish, and before it, Crystal Gayle, Don't It Make My Brown Eyes Blue. It's on Monday night, just before 10:30 across South Yorkshire. This is Paul Harvey. I've got a continuous music sweep lined up for you with Callum Scott, Dancing on My Own to play, Lone Star and Amaze, and a classic from the stable of the Eagles. 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

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From the Quiet Storm, South Yorkshire's Rother Radio, and this is Paul Harvey with the chilled laid-back songs. Maria Muldaur's Midnight at the Oasis, Bette Midler, From a Distance, and Billy Myers, Kiss the Rain, all before 11 tonight. And this is James Blunt and Wise Men.

Maria Malta and Midnights at the Oasis. But don't ask why it's midnight at the Oasis. So this is Paul with the chilled songs at bedtime. Billy Myers, Kiss the Rain on the way after Bette Midler. This is From a Distance, South Yorkshire's best variety of hits at Rother Radio. From

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1: From the Sky News Centre at 11, French officials say a wildfire on the outskirts of Bordeaux is contained, but rising temperatures and shifting winds could see it flare up again. 42,000 hectares have burned in the region. Almost 400,000 people have been forced out of their homes by wildfires in France and central Spain. Maria Canete owns a campsite near Madrid. Her land's been destroyed.
2: I feel awful coming back here. I feel powerless. No one has told us anything. No one is helping us. We don't know anything about what's going on. It was really hard to set up this business. It has taken us 11 years to get here.
1: Grieving families say they don't accept an apology from a fraudulent funeral director. The start of a five-day sentencing hearing for Robert Bush has been told he breached the trust of victims' relatives on an almost industrial scale. A YouGov survey has put Labour neck and neck with Reform UK. The polling follows Andy Burnham's takeover as Labour leader and Prime Minister. Our deputy political editor Sam Coates says more.
3: This is the first time since April of last year where Labour hasn't been behind. Let me go through the numbers for you. Labour and Reform UK both on 22%. The Tories just behind on 21%. The Greens on 13%.
1: Meanwhile, Andy Burnham's appointed Equalities Minister Bridget Phillipson as the party's chair. The wildlife presenter Bill Oddy has died aged 85. He found fame in the 1970s as part of the surreal comedy show The Goodies. His second career was of presenting nature programmes like Springwatch. He spoke to us about a comeback for native red squirrels back in 2018.
4: They used to be common in Britain, but a very, very long time ago. And what would you do now? Go out and shoot all the grey squirrels? I don't think so.
1: And England's Adam Ramsay-Peaty took bronze again in the 50-metre breaststroke final at the Commonwealth Games in Glasgow. Scotland's gymnast Reuben Ward and Cameron Lynn took home silver and bronze medals. Rhys McClenahan finished in sixth place in the pommel.
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5: Cloudy and windy tonight. It's still mild though. 16 degrees is the low. Tomorrow's going to kick off a cloudy day. Bit of a meh kind of day, to be honest with you. Highs 27 degrees. So here we are then, Monday night, just gone 11 o'clock across South Yorkshire with another hour of chilled songs kicking off with Dire Straits. This is your latest trick.
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NCC and You're Not In Love, and before it Dire Straits and Your Latest Trick. This is Paul Harvey with the chilled songs at bedtime, and right now a continuous music suite with Elton John and Pink and James Taylor first. You've got a

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The Quiet Storm with Paul Harvey. 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

Elton John and your song, wrapping up a continuous music suite, Pink, All Out of Fight, and James Taylor's You've Got a Friend. And this is Friday Hill and Baby Goodbye.

0: Marty Pellow, Close to You, and before it, Friday Hill and Baby Goodbye from the Quiet Storm across South Yorkshire. Monday night, this is Paul Harvey getting on the chilled songs for another 30 minutes. Imagination's Just an Illusion is lined up to play shortly. Mike and the Mechanics and the Living Years, that's coming as well. And Lewis Capaldi, Survive. It's moments away. Stay here. South Yorkshire's best variety of hits at Rother Radio.
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Songs Before 12, Lloyd Cole and the Commotions, Are You Ready to Be Heartbroken, Adrian Gervitz and Classic, and this from Gilbert O'Sullivan, Alone Again, Naturally from The Quiet Storm. I'll catch you back tomorrow night from 10.

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I mean, I want to. What I'm trying to say is that I love you. I just

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Kelham Island, Hart Hill, Attercliffe. 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
0: 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What can you see?
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1: From the Sky News Centre at 1, Prince William says devastating wildfires across Europe are a stark reminder of the challenges posed by an increasingly extreme climate. In France, crews have managed to stop flames edging closer to Bordeaux, but hotter temperatures could exacerbate things, while Spain's witnessing its biggest blaze on record near Madrid. Dr. Mark Parrington's from the Copernicus Atmosphere Monitoring Service.
2: With changing climate, these conditions may prevail for longer, which could then result in persistent large-scale fires that produce huge amounts of smoke and that provide a very imminent risk to people and to infrastructure.
1: The Prime Minister will seek cross-party talks on social care reform. Andy Burnham faces calls to legislate for a national care service before the next election. He's previously pledged to expend whatever political capital he has to fix the system, warning the NHS will collapse otherwise. The PM says all parties need to come together.
3: On this issue, no party is in a position where they've got the high ground. We've all failed on this issue over decades. We've all got to work hard to try and find a solution.
1: New technical education routes are to be made available to 14-year-olds in England as part of a drive to tackle youth unemployment. They'll be rolled out from September 2028. Families of victims of a fraudulent funeral director have snubbed his apology made as he walked into court for a five-day sentencing hearing. Robert Bush, whose premises in Hull were raided in 2024, admitted 67 offences, including preventing dozens of burials and theft. In sport, England's Adam Ramsay-Peaty has had to settle for bronze again in the 50-metre breaststroke final at the Commonwealth Games in Glasgow. Scotland's gymnasts Reuben Ward and Cameron Lynn took home silver and bronze medals. Rhys McClenaghan finished in sixth place in the pommel horse final. And Jack Draper's return to tennis has suffered another setback after his withdrawal from the Washington Open. The former British number one was due to begin his...
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4: Some patchy light rain and heavier, more persistent outbreaks in some parts, accompanied by brisk winds. Mostly dry elsewhere with clear spells and lows of 15 degrees Celsius.
0: 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Now. Kicking off another hour of the best variety of hits across